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Ministering will be Brother Patrick Reed, Sister Brittany Green, Minister Tayetia, Brother Nigel Graham, along with Brother Damari, Minister Samantha Forrester, Brother Romario Campbell, the Restored Holiness Youth Choir, and the Bronx PFM Praise Team. 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

0: So we spot them there. 1305 East Gun Hill Road in a Bronx. 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
1: So when me I say they not no number, give me a number, make me call them then now.
0: No, of course they got number. You can call Jerry, he my manager and my friend. 646-234-8856. That's a Jerry. And then if you want to tailoring alteration or posteriness, you know, call Rolly. Yes, 646-538-2734. When we say Razor Express, them bad, then turn up. Your head are going to look decent. Then

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0: 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That is fine. That is okay. 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Let me say that again to you. 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That's right. That's where we are. That's where you can find it. That's our new platform, because over there, we can worship God. We can praise God. Amen. Uninterrupted. Nobody to cut us. Nobody to say anything to us. 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

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I remember the phone number here is 718-663-3418. 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Tell a friend, tell somebody that we are on. It is Tuesday night worship and we're here. Okay, we are here to glorify his name. Good night to you, Sister Tamar Richardson. My Anguilla family is here. Good night to you, sis. Good night, good night.

Yes, he loved me, Jesus loved me, because the Bible tells me so. And I hope you had a beautiful weekend. You know, as we get our hearts ready again to prepare for the rest of the week. He loves me. What a friend we have in Jesus. Sister Tamar Richardson. I just want to say good night to each and everyone. Welcome everyone to the month of August. And to all who are celebrating a birthday in the month of August, happy birthday to each and everyone. And today is the 11th day of August. This coming Friday, I won't be here. I'll be in Pennsylvania for 3.5 days. You know, we're going to have worship up there and everything, you know, so... It is called Blue Mountain Christian Retreat Center in Pennsylvania.

good night to each and everyone. Welcome everyone. As we get into the prayer, no matter what. Oh Father, we just say thank you, Jesus. Thank you for this day that you have made. You woke us up this morning and you are the head of our life, dear Father. You kept us from this morning till now. Who could it be? None other but you, dear Father. So we thank you for your faithfulness. We thank you for your unconditional love, Father. Cover every heart and soul that's near and far. Cover my wife as she's away in Turks and Caicos. And everyone that's traveling by airplane, dear Father. We say glory, hallelujah to you, my God, my Father. I thank you, Father, for health and strength. Cover everyone that's coming on the platform tonight, dear Father. From the CJ Gospel of Family Movement, from Caribbean Praise Radio and Web TV out of St. Croix, to all my Mount Vernon family, my Bronx family, to my YouTube family, my Facebook page family. I want to say good night to each and every one. Welcome one, welcome all. That's coming from different platforms. The Faith Connection family, the Affirmation Thursday family, the Jamaican Gospel Show family. Oh, glory, hallelujah, my God, my Father, we thank you, Jesus. Cover every heart and soul, Father. Let us not worry about anything. You know, the earthquake over there in Colombia, dear Father, let them still find people that are still alive. Mighty God. Oh, glory, hallelujah, my God. The wildfires out west also contain it, Father. Flooding, contain it also, dear Father. Health issues, health crisis, dear Father. War zone places. Enter those places, dear Father. Down in Africa where they need help. Send a comforter to anyone that lost someone. Bishop down there in Kenya. And some another pastor, dear Father, that lost their loved one. Oh, glory, hallelujah, my God. Send a comforter to us, all those who are single right now by themselves that lost someone, that had somebody in there with their in their home with them, dear Father. And now they're all by themselves. But they're not by themselves because you are with them, Father. So we say glory and honor to everyone, dear Father, every old soul represented here, my God, my Father. We say glory and honor, my God. What a mighty God we serve. You're an awesome God. So pass through the nursing home, the hospital, the prison walls, the old abandoned building, wherever someone is sheltering right now, Father. Thank you that we have food on our table, roof over our head. We can go to the store. Oh, glory. Hallelujah. We are not begging or eating out of garbage can, my Father. But let us learn to love and help each other because it's not about us. That's the part we are missing, Father, when it comes to that. We think it's all about us every time, but it's not about us. We need to take ourselves out and think of someone else. Remember someone else. Oh, glory, hallelujah. So I ask for traveling mercies tomorrow morning, dear Father, as I hit the road tomorrow. Oh, glory, and no return till Saturday. My God, cover us, dear Father. We thank you for health and strength, dear Father. My God. Watch over the program tonight, the internet, and everything else that goes with it, dear Father. Everything here that belongs to you in the studio. So we thank you, Father, for healing the sick. People with cancer, people with diabetes, heart problem, whatever it may be. Thank you that you're a healer. Because there's power in your name. There's healing in your name, Father. The kids, them that are back in school. Oh, glory, hallelujah. So we thank you, Father, and we glorify you in no other name but your precious name, who is Jesus the Christ. As the teachers say, O Father, who art in heaven, hallowed be thy name, thy kingdom come. Thy will be done on earth as it is in heaven. Give us this day our daily bread, and forgive us our trespasses, as we forgive those that trespass against us. And lead us not into temptation, but
Deliver us from all evil, for thine is the kingdom, the power, and the glory, forever and ever, in Jesus' name. God, the Lord is my shepherd, I shall not want. He maketh me to lie down in green pastures. He leadeth me beside the still waters. He restoreth my soul. He leadeth me in the path of the righteous, for his name say, yea, though I walk through the valley of the shadow of death, I shall fear no evil, for thou art with me, thy rod and thy staff, they comfort me. Thou preparest a table before me in the presence of my enemy. Thou anointest my head with oil, my cup runneth over. Surely, goodness and mercy shall follow me all the days of my life, and I shall dwell in the house of the Lord forever and ever, in Jesus' name. And we all say, amen, amen. What a day we had that he woke us up this morning and he kept us till now. So who could it be? We should be worship and we should honor his name. God the Father, Yahweh, Jehovah, Jireh, whatever name he comes under, is still the same God, people. One God we serve. So there's different names, but hey. So it is a beautiful Tuesday night and the day wasn't bad, you know. So as we are getting in the program, first of all, let me say hello to my friend Carol Miller and to Tamar Richardson, Mrs. Cher, good night to each and everyone that's locked in on the YouTube page, the CJ Gospel Family Movement, and to Caribbean Praise Radio and Web TV out of St. Croix. We just want to say good night to each and welcome everyone. Let's get into this and then we kick off the program. All right.

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Because what? Because the Bible tells me so.

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And it's all about worship out there in the mountains. Yes, Jesus loves me, this I know. Because the Bible tells me so. I just want to say good night to my Faith Connection family. Minister Teedra, good night to you. Yes, Jesus loves me because the Bible tells me so. Tells me so. And I'm telling the people, I had an awesome time this past Saturday out there in the Bronx, you know. I had an awesome time. I remember when I played It Is Well, I mean, and I see the vendors, them, they were just dancing out there in the street, you know. They were having a ball. They were having an awesome time, people. So, but yes, Jesus loves me. He loves you because the Bible tells me so. So we have nothing to worry about as long as we hold on to him and trust in him because of grace and mercy. We are still standing, people. So I just want to say good night, teacher, and welcome everyone to Tuesday night praise and worship. We're here. We are live. But don't forget, this coming Friday, I won't be here. There won't be no radical praise this coming Friday. I'll be out in the mountains. You understand? So, and then, you know, the journey continues still, people. You know, give him all the glory and honor that he deserves. So we say thank God for grace.

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3: 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For tickets and more information, you can contact Minister Tyson at 347-961-6785 or Sister Lamille Hunt at 646-702-8140. 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

I want to say goodnight to Brother CJ from the CJ Gospel Hour Family Movement. Sister Ivy, goodnight. And to all the listeners over there on the CJ Gospel Hour Family Movement, you know, Pastor Tanisha.

0: Sister Marlene, good night to you, representing where? 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
1: I'm living this moment.

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I'm living this moment.

I'm telling you, it's grace and mercy that brought me through, brought you through also. So we are living daily on His grace, you know, so thank God for that. So we should learn to extend grace one to another each and every day, wherever we may be or wherever we are. Let us learn to extend grace one to another like He did for us. So we just want to thank God for His grace and mercy. That, you know, He woke us up and we're here. We are alive and well. Our family's okay. You know, there's food on the table. There's roof over our head. So we just need to hold on to Him and trust in Him. So we thank God. We thank God for His grace and mercy, you know. So tonight, tonight's scripture is Acts 19:11-12. Then I have some more. Let's see. I have some more scriptures that go with that. You have Acts 19:11-12, Acts 5:14-16, Matthew 9:20-22, Mark 6:56, and maybe 2 Kings 2:13-14. So the scripture reads like this: and God wrought special miracles by the hands of Paul, so that from his body were brought unto the sick handkerchief or aprons, and the disease departed from them, and the evil spirit went out of them. And so, you know, God doing unusual miracles through the Apostle Paul in Ephesians, where even handkerchief or aprons that touch his skin were used to heal the sick and cast out evil spirits. Several parallel passages in both the Old and the New Testament share this theme of physical objects are transferred faith carrying God's healing power. And if we go into Acts 5:14-16, where it said, the crowd brought sick people into the streets on beds and mats, so that even Peter's shadow might fall on some of them and heal them. In Matthew 9:20-22, a woman who suffered from bleeding for 12 years touched the edge of Jesus' cloak and was instantly healed through her what? Faith. Mark 6:56 says, wherever Jesus went into villages or cities, people begged him to let them touch even the edge of his cloak, and all who touched it were what? Cured of any kind of sickness or disease they had. And in 2 Kings 13:20-21, some Israelite threw a dead man's body into Elisha's tomb, and as soon as the body touched Elisha's bones, the man came to life and stood up. And you can find that in 2 Kings 2:13-14. And the Bible is filled with accounts of miraculous events that show the power of
the power and glory of God. One such example is found in Acts 19:11-12, where we read about how God used the hands of Apostle Paul to perform special miracles. And, you know, you heard it, handkerchief and aprons were brought from Paul's body to the sick, and as a result, disease departed from them and evil spirit went out of them. And even right now, miracles are happening. Look in Colombia, where there is an earthquake, and they're digging through the rubble. They found a baby, you understand, alive, and they're finding people. So there is still miracle being performed right now, people, through God's grace and mercy, you know. Through God's grace and mercy. But many people today may find it difficult to believe in the reality of such miracles, or may even dismiss them as mere superstition. And I know down in Africa there, because these people just live by worship, you know, where they raise somebody from the dead, you understand? Look at what's his name again? Lazarus passed and Jesus came. You know, they were crying and said Jesus should have came immediately. But when he came, though, he raised Lazarus, the lady baby also. So, you know, because we're not seeing God himself or Jesus himself, it's hard for us to really want to focus our saying, it's not true, but it is real. You know, you ever see when you get down and pray, all right, I remember a church sister of ours, she passed now anyway, and I remember when they were taking her from the Manhattan Center to home, and all of a sudden they said she passed away in the ambulance. And the prayers went down, people. Prayers went down. And when they took her back to the, because they went back to the hospital, she was alive. You understand? They said she passed away in the hospital, you know, in the ambulance, I mean, going home. And they took her back to the hospital. But the prayers that went down, and because of God's grace and mercy, God answers prayer. I mean, my church family, my wife, everybody else was just praying and everything, you understand? So, you know, the prayers were answered. And he brought her back alive. And sometime, you know, it's something for us to learn or to grow on. You know, it is something for us to learn on or to grow on. So we, you know, we need to just believe in him and trust in him that he will come true for us no matter what. He will come true for us no matter what. In the time of trouble, you know, but you have to have patience no matter what, people. So, however, though, as Christians, we know that our faith in God's power transcends rational understanding, but we understand that it is through his divine intervention that we are able to experience the fullness of life and be healed from our afflictions. And we can see evidence of God's willingness to heal and to perform miracles all around us. We see it in the stories of those who have experienced miraculous healing.
physical and spiritual through prayer and faith. And I remember when my grandmother was in the hospital, seriously ill, and icy, you know. But she came out of it where she could meet who she needed to meet, us. And we left there that Saturday night, think, you know, happy. And then the Sunday morning, we got a phone call. We had to go to the hospital quickly, you know. But she had to see who she had to see before she went on. So every day there's miracle being performed, people. You know, even a place is on fire and somehow they got the baby or the animals out of that place. And it's because of the love of God or His grace and mercy. So, you know, we see it in the stories of those who have experienced those miraculous healing. People who had cancer and now they are 10, 15 years survivor. You understand? Of cancer. So, God is ever working. He's always performing miracles. So, both physical and spiritual through prayer and faith, we also see it in the way that God works in the lives of ordinary people. Providing guidance, comfort, and protection when they need it most, you know? Every day, even with the wildfires and everything, you know, He knows to put an end to it and direct it somewhere else. But we don't understand death, but death is a part of, because of sin. We don't understand death still. But only God knows, you know. They're moved on to a better place. There's people that's suffering and they're in a better place now. So, as believers, we should never doubt the power of God's miracles. Instead, we should embrace them as a sign of His love and mercy for us. We should trust in Him and rely on Him to provide us with the strength and courage we need to face miracles.

We should rely on him to provide us with the strength and the courage we need to face life's challenges. Because every day there's challenges. Every morning. But there is new mercies each and every day also. So we need not worry or fret. Just cast your cares on him. That's what he says. Cast all your cares on him. Not just one or two. All your cares. So tonight, people, God is still on the throne. So let us remember that. So let us thank him for the power of his mighty miracles. And that we'll ask for his healing touch. You know, for those who are sick, are suffering. And that we pray that the Holy Spirit will comfort and guide us in all that we do. For all those who lost someone that's dear to them, whether it's a spouse or a child or a friend or somebody, that he will send a comforter to them. You know, not to worry, not to fret. And we will ask him to help us to trust in his infinite wisdom and love, and also always seek his will in every aspect of our lives. Every morning we get up and we can say, thank you, Jesus. I'm in the land of the living. I made it. Oh, glory. Hallelujah. So I just want to say thank each and everyone for being here tonight. Share, good night to you. Sister Tamar Richardson, who's on the job. Sister Ruby Bernard, Arawak, Indian. Sister Donna Thomas. Lady Elaine Lopez. Sister Marlene Cross. And I know there's people out there still, you know, just watching from the outside, you know. So how did I pick up this again? You know, there's plenty of people watching and listening, you know, because when I look at, there's a thing on my vMix thing where I can look, I see the numbers there, you know, like they're saying 61 people watching right now, but a lot of them don't come into the chat, but they're there. So I just want to say good night to each and everyone that's locked in on a Tuesday night praise and worship. We're here on Radical Praise every Tuesday night from 8 to 11 p.m. and every Friday from 7 to 11 p.m. But don't forget, this coming Friday, I won't be here, people. There won't be no show this coming Friday. I'll be in Pennsylvania in the mountains at Blue Mountain Christian Retreat Center. That's where I'll be. But his grace and mercy brought me through. I want to say goodnight to my good friend him over Coram, Long Island.

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4: Japan,
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0: songs. That's 1305 East Gunny Road in a Bronx. Raise your heads, press.
1: So when me, I said, they nah, no number. Give me a number, make me call them then now.
0: Of course, they got number. You can call Jerry, he my manager and my friend. 646-234-8856. That's a Jerry. And then if you want to tailoring alteration or posteriness, you know, call Rolly. Yes, 646-538-2734. When we say Razor Express, then bad, then turn up. 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

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We repent for everything else that has our attention except you.

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I pray in Jesus' name that those hearts of stone will become hearts of flesh, and that those hearts will be turned back to you, God, because you alone are worthy of the glory, the honor, and the praise. I pray, God, that you would keep them under the ark of your safety until such time that they repent in the name of Jesus, until such time that they

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You deserve it, God. 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You deserve it, God. I pray for those that were outside of the ark of safety, but I hear the Lord saying, pray for those.

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0: 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Let us not stop giving him all the glory and worship him. Worship people.

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But every now and then we ought to stop and pause for a worship break. Yes, God inhabits the praises of his people. But the text says that God is looking for true worshipers. I don't know what you're going through today. I don't know what it is that you brought in here. But I wish you would just take about 30 or 40 seconds to begin to worship the name of our God.

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That we can call, and what a beautiful name. 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

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We say, thank you, Father. May you keep us. But we ask that if it's in your will to wake us up tomorrow, so let it be. Because we love calling that name, your precious name. So cover every heart and soul here, Father, from the youngest to the oldest, from different platform, Caribbean Praise Radio and Web TV, the CJ Gospel of Our Family Movement, my YouTube channel, my Facebook page, dear Father. Cover their wants and their needs, dear Father, as they're calling on you, as they call on your name, dear Father. So I pray that every household will represent you to the fullest, Father. That your name will always be calling. Your word will ever preside in the home and each and every one heart, dear Father. So we thank you, Father. We glorify you in no other name but your precious name, who is Jesus the Christ. And we say, Amen. Amen.

0: Productions and Minister Claver proudly presents A Taste of Heaven on Earth Part 3, happening on Saturday, September 19th at East Chester Presbyterian Church, 3154 Fish Avenue, Bronx, New York, 10469. 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

Productions and Minister Claver proudly presents A Taste of Heaven on Earth Part 3, happening on Saturday, September 19th at East Chester Presbyterian Church, 3154 Fish Avenue, Bronx, New York,

0: Flavor Chowder, Minister Peninsulin, Minister Dwight Chowder, Stacey Elevated Wilson, Minister O'Dane Roden, Brother Rudy and Marsha Jack, MC yours truly Nicole Reed. 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
1: 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Awaken our souls. 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God bless.

0: Minister Patrick Tyson from the Gospel Showcase Radio NYC presents his 35-year anniversary radio gospel concert on Saturday, August 15th, 2026. 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To be held at the Bronxville International Church of God, located at 3232 Lurton Avenue in the Bronx. 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
1: So when me I say they nah no number, give me a number, make me call them then now.
0: Of course they got number. You can call Jerry, he my manager and my friend. 646-234-8856. That's a Jerry. And then if you want to tailoring alteration or posteriness, you know, call Rowley. Yes, 646-538-2734. When we say Razor Express, then bad, then turn up. Your head are going to look decent, then gone.

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up to Morning Praise with Minister Sutton every Saturday morning at 5 a.m. It's 2 hours of praise and worship in the Word. 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

Productions and Minister Kleber proudly presents A Taste of Heaven on Earth Part 3, happening on Saturday, September 19th at East Chester Presbyterian Church, 3154 Fish Avenue, Bronx, New York,

0: Minister Claver Chowder, Minister Ben Insulin, Minister Dwight Chowder, Stacey Elevated Wilson, Minister O'Dane Roden, Brother Rudy and Marsha Jack, MC yours truly Nicole Reed. 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

0: Productions and Minister Claver proudly presents A Taste of Heaven on Earth Part 3, happening on Saturday, September 19th at East Chester Presbyterian Church, 3154 Fish Avenue, Bronx, New York, 10469. 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

0: Minister Patrick Tyson from the Gospel Showcase Radio NYC presents his 35-year anniversary radio gospel concert on Saturday, August 15th, 2026. 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

New York, New York. 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

0: Minister Claver Chowder, Minister Peninsulin, Minister Dwight Chowder, Stacey Elevated Wilson, Minister O'Dane Roden, Brother Rudy and Marsha Jack, MC yours truly Nicole Reed. 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

0: So we spot them there. 1305 is Gunnil Road in a Bronx. 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
1: Show me, I said, they not no number. Give me a number, make me call them then now.
0: No, of course, they got number. You can call Jerry, he my manager and my friend. 646-234-8856. That's a Jerry. And then if you want to tailoring alteration or posteriness, you know, call Rolly. Yes, 646-538-2734. When we say Razor Express, then bad, then turn up. Your head are going to look decent, then go.

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0: Clavor Chowder, Minister Ben Insulin, Minister Dwight Chowder, Stacey Elevated Wilson, Minister O'Dane Roden, Brother Rudy and Marsha Jack, MC Yours Truly Nicole Reed. 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

0: Minister Patrick Tyson from the Gospel Showcase Radio NYC presents his 35-year anniversary radio gospel concert on Saturday, August 15th, 2026. 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
4: Japan,
5: yeah.
4: You know, see your head picking the exact way I said. 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
4: 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They

0: So we spot them there. 1305 East Gunnill Road in a Bronx. That's 1305 East Gunnill Road in a Bronx. 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
1: So when me I say they not no number, give me a number, make me call them then now.
0: No, of course they got number. You can call Jerry, he my manager and my friend. 646-234-8856. That's a Jerry. And then if you want to tailoring alteration or posteriness, you know, call Rolly. Yes, 646-538-2734. When we say Razor Express, then bad, then turn up. Your head are going to look decent. Then go.

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The Bible declares that God demonstrated his love towards us in this fashion. While we were still sinners, God died for us.

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Every man make mistake. And the truth is, me no think a man make more mistake than what me make. But if God can reach me and pick me up, him can pick up

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Hallelujah, glory be to God. I lift him up this morning, praise the name of Jesus. Why? Hallelujah, because he woke me up this morning. Oh, bless the name of Jesus, and I'm in my right mind. Oh, praise the name of Jesus. He has sent me on my way, praise the name of Jesus. Glory be to God. I shall back him this morning, praise the name of Jesus. Hallelujah. Glory be to God. Glory be to God. Glory be to God. I am consistent in my praise. Hallelujah. Glory be to God. I say I'm consistent in my praise. Praise the name of Jesus. Glory be to God. And all praise is due unto King Jesus. Hallelujah. Glory be to God. And none other. Praise the name of Jesus. Glory be to God. He declared in his words that he is a jealous God. Praise the name of Jesus. Glory be to God. Thank you, Jesus. Oh, glory. Oh, glory. Praise the name of Jesus. What a mighty God. What a mighty God. Praise the name of Jesus. Surely he's God of all gods. Yes, surely he's King of all kings. Surely, hallelujah, glory be to God, he's the Lord of all lords. Oh, praise the name of Jesus. Surely he is the conquering lion of Judah. Praise the name of Jesus. None that can be compared. Hallelujah. There is none that is equal with him. Praise the name of Jesus. Mighty God, I love you, God. I love you. I love you, Jesus. Oh, glory. Praise the name of God. Praise the name of Jesus. What a mighty God. Hallelujah. Glory, glory, glory, glory. You're great and greatly to be praised. Hallelujah. From the very rising of the sun, God, unto the going down of the same. Yes, indeed, you're worthy. Praise the name of Jesus. You're awesome. You're wonderful. Praise the name of Jesus. Glory be to God. Glory be to God. Glory be to God. Let us pray. Eternal God, Lord Jesus, we thank you for this another day that you have made. Lord Jesus, I thank you, O God, that your anointing breaks every yoke. Mighty God, I thank you this morning, praise the name of Jesus, that I can lift my voice and I can tell you thank you. I thank you that I can continually to give you praise. Mighty God, I pray in the name of Jesus, as I'm about to go into this broadcast, mighty God, I pray in the name of Jesus, that God, you will continue to cover your son. Mighty God, remember Bishop Owen Martin and his families and his church families. Remember all your people that listens on the Z Life Network. Father, remember everyone, oh glory be to God, in the listening of my voice. Everyone that is listening on the CJGospel.com family group. All the folks in the church fraternity, every believer, mighty God, I place them in your hands this morning. Praise God. Hallelujah. Glory be to God. Knowing that you're the God, hallelujah, that sits high and looks low. Mighty God, I pray in the name of Jesus that you'll touch your people. Mighty God, in a mighty way this morning. Praise the name of Jesus. Hallelujah. Continue to empower your people, mighty God, despite the deceptions, despite the disappointments, mighty God, I pray in the name of Jesus that, Lord God, you will continue to give us the victory, mighty God, in the name of Jesus, hallelujah, glory be to God. Continue to touch us, mighty God, from the very crowns of our heads, Lord Jesus, unto the very soles of our feet. Mighty God, I pray in the name of Jesus that you continue to breathe upon us. Lord Jesus, we are looking to you, Lord God, knowing that you are the author and the finisher of our faith. Mighty God, today, Lord Jesus, without any doubt, we know that we can depend on you, mighty God. And we know that you're a God that never sleeps or slumbers. Mighty God, your psalmist declares, I was young and now I'm old. I've never ever seen the righteous forsaken or his seed begging for bread.
Mighty God, we know that you will never leave us fatherless. And so we are grateful this morning. One more time, we are thanking, O Lord Jesus. Hallelujah. Glory be to God to bring us to this point when we can say, yes, we have seen another day. Every day, new mercies I see. Father, we thank you, Lord God, for all that you have been doing for us over our lives on this earth, mighty God. We pray, God, that you continue to be faithful to us, mighty God, knowing that you are a faithful God. Lord Jesus, you're a covenant keeper. Mighty God, we thank you. Hallelujah. Glory be to God. You're the same yesterday, today, and forever. You never change, and so we thank you. We honor you. Oh, glory be to God, knowing that you're not a God that is partial. Father, you reign on the just and on the unjust, and so we thank you, mighty God, in the name of Jesus. Continue to bless our families. Continue to bless your people in the name of Jesus. Despite, hallelujah, glory be to God, our behavior at times. But Lord Jesus, you're a God that never change. And so we ask God that you just continue to have your way with us. Continue to keep us focused. Mighty God, in the name of Jesus, we claim all victory today and forevermore. We call it so in Jesus' name. Amen. Praise the name of God. Praise the name of Jesus. Mighty God, we thank you. Hallelujah. Glory be to God. You are the great I am. Oh, bless the name of Jesus. Oh, glory be to God. You are the balm in Gilead. Oh, bless the name of Jesus. You are the rose of Sharon. Mighty God, you are the lily of the valley. Mighty God, we thank you, mighty God, for your great acts. Mighty God, your great power, Lord God, thank you, Jesus, because thou art the all-powerful, thou art the mighty God. Praise the name of Jesus. Glory, glory, glory. I thank you for your healing power, mighty God, in the name of Jesus. Lord God, I know you are, hallelujah, the God. Praise the name of Jesus. Glory be to God. That never, oh glory be to God, sleeps or slumbers. Mighty God, you're the God, hallelujah, that is always on the job. Praise the name of Jesus. I thank you, oh God, hallelujah, for the access that you have given unto mankind. Thank you for the power that you have placed in us, mighty God. We give you glory, God, and we give you honor. And we say, thank you, Jesus. Hallelujah. Glory to God. Thank you, Jesus. You are the great I am. Mighty God. In the name of Jesus, I bow before your presence this morning, God. In the name of Jesus. Because there is absolutely none that can take your place. We thank you. We thank you, mighty God. In the name of Jesus. Hallelujah. Glory, glory, glory, glory. Praise the name of Jesus. You're mighty, you're mighty. Hallelujah. Glory. Praise the name of Jesus.

Yes, yes, yes, Jesus. Yes, he cares for you. He cares for me. Praise the name of Jesus. Hallelujah. He is a God. He is the God that is compassionate. Oh, praise the name of Jesus. And so I just want to continually to be consistent in giving him my all. Praise the name of Jesus. Hallelujah. I desire to be continually led by him. Praise the name of Jesus. The Bible says, greater is he that is in us than he that is of the world. Praise the name of Jesus. Glory be to God. Thank you, Jesus. It does not yet appear what we shall be, but we know, my God, hallelujah, that when he, Jesus, shall appear, we shall be like him. We shall see him as he is. Praise the name of Jesus. Glory be to God. What a mighty God. Praise the name of Jesus. This morning we'll be reading from St. Mark chapter 2. Mark chapter 2, amen, praise God. And I'll be reading a few verses, amen, praise God, hallelujah. Matter of fact, I'm going to be reading from verse 1 to verse 12. Then I'm going to jump over to verse 17, praise the name of Jesus. So you can grab your Bibles, yes indeed, and you can track it along the way with me, amen, praise God. Or you can read along, yes indeed. Praise the name of Jesus. Glory be to God. What a great God. Praise the name of Jesus. Hallelujah. Glory be to God. It is a wonderful day. Hallelujah. Glory be to God. It's wonderful. It's a beautiful day. Praise the name of Jesus. And let us start the day correctly. Yes, indeed. Praise the name of Jesus. Hallelujah. It is said in the system that when you start out with a great breakfast, it will carry you through the day. Praise the name of Jesus. Hallelujah. Glory be to God. Not that you won't have lunch. Amen. Praise God. But when you start right, when you start your day right, amen. Praise God. It will continue and it will end right. Amen. Praise the name of Jesus. And it can, and it is referring to physical and spiritual things that we might do in any particular day. Praise the name of Jesus. Hallelujah. Wish everyone good. Yes. Amen. Praise God. Hallelujah. Word of God says, surely goodness and mercy shall follow you all the days of your life. Praise the name of Jesus. Hallelujah. Glory be to God. Tap into the supernatural power of the Almighty God any day. Praise the name of Jesus, and he will carry you through. Praise the name of Jesus. You know, there are some things that is set, amen, praise God, according to the adversary. But because, hallelujah, our mind and our hearts, amen, praise God, was set and we are focused on King Jesus, he brought us through. Yes, indeed. Praise the name of Jesus. Hallelujah. Incident free. Come on, somebody. Praise the name of Jesus. Hallelujah. Glory be to God. Glory be to God. We have to speak things over our lives. Yes, man. Praise the name of Jesus. Hallelujah. Glory be to God. Thank you, Jesus. You got to open up your mouth. Yes, man. Praise the name of Jesus. And speak some things over your life. Praise the name of Jesus. Glory be to God. Thank you, Jesus. What a mighty God. What a great God. Praise the name of Jesus. St. Matthew chapter 2. Amen. Praise God. Not St. Matthew, sorry, but Mark chapter 2. Mark chapter 2. Praise the name of Jesus. The book immediately after St. Matthew. Amen. Praise God. Mark chapter 2. Amen. Praise God. And the word of God says, and again he entered into Capernaum after some days, and it was noise that he was in the house. And straightway many were gathered together, insomuch that there was no room to receive them. No, not so much as about the door. Praise God.
and he preach the word unto them, praise God, and they come unto him, bringing one sick of the palsy, which was bore of four. Oh, bless God. Praise the name of Jesus. And when they could not come nigh unto him for the press, they uncovered the roof where he was. And when they had broken it up, they let down the bed wherein the sick of the palsy lay. Praise God. When Jesus saw their faith, he said unto the sick of the palsy, Son, thy sins be forgiven thee. But there were certain of the scribes sitting there and reasoning in their hearts.

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4: Determination is to get closer. Oh, bless God. Somebody need to get closer to God. What this world needs today is Jesus. Hallelujah. Glory be to God. Every day you wake, every day there's a bad news. Oh, glory be to God, that come forth through a friend. Hallelujah. Family member or the television or the radio. Oh, bless God. Hallelujah. Glory be to God. But I'm here to tell somebody that there is a God. Hallelujah. He sits high and he looks low. My God, he's always there. Hallelujah. Glory be to God. He has never left or forsaken us. Hallelujah. And so this lady, she was on her way, hallelujah, to receive her deliverance. God, the lady said in her heart, my God, if I could but touch the hem of his garment. Hallelujah. Glory be to God. Because she get to understand, and she knew, hallelujah, that there was a press. My God, there was, hallelujah, a multitude of people. Oh, bless God. Hallelujah. Glory be to God. But if I could but touch the hem of his garment. Hallelujah. Glory be to God. Not like some of us. Oh, God, we want to touch him. We want to physically touch him. Oh, bless God. Hallelujah. Glory be to God. The Bible says faith is the substance of things hoped for, the evidence of things not seen. Oh, bless the name of Jesus. Glory be to God. And so without faith, it is impossible to please God. Hallelujah. Glory be to God. And as this woman pressed, hallelujah. Glory be to God. Can you imagine? Hallelujah. Glory be to God. Sometimes she might get a little glimpse of our Savior and Lord, and so she might stretch forth herself, squeeze through a little spot, my God, and somebody does bump her away, hallelujah, and so she have to be consistent. Am I talking to somebody this morning? Praise the name of Jesus. Somebody need to be consistent, hallelujah. Somebody need to press, my God, my Savior, hallelujah, glory be to God. And so she pressed, the Bible tells us, oh glory be to God, thank you Jesus. Sometimes you get hit off track, my God, but you got to be consistent, hallelujah. Sometimes somebody will step on your toe, hallelujah, glory be to God. Sometimes we lose it, my God, in terms of our focus, my God, hallelujah. But I dare tell somebody this morning that you ought to be vigilant. You got to be steadfast. You got to be unmovable. Oh, bless God. Oh, bless the name of Jesus. Glory be to God. Hallelujah. And so she continued her journey. Hallelujah. Glory be to God. Thank you, Jesus. And as she traveled along the way, my God, I know she got discouraged at times, but this woman had a mind made up. Somebody need to develop a mind. Hallelujah. Glory be to God that is focused on God. And no matter the pain, my God, no matter the distractions that you might, oh, glory be to God, experience, my God, but you got to be fervent. You got to be firm. Hallelujah. Glory be to God. Somebody shout hallelujah. My God. And when she, oh God, reached, hallelujah, where she could touch the hem of his garments, hallelujah, she stretched forth her hands, my God, my Savior, hallelujah. And I want to tell somebody, praise the name of Jesus, there's still room at the cross for one. I'm here to tell somebody that there is, hallelujah, a place, hallelujah, in God for you, hallelujah. There is an opportunity, oh bless the name of Jesus, that you can make, hallelujah, glory be to God, an impression, my God, for yourself, hallelujah. There's still room at the cross, oh bless the name of Jesus, hallelujah. And the Bible said, while she touched the hem of his garment, Jesus looked up, my God, and Jesus says, who touched me? Oh bless the name of Jesus, glory be to God. And I heard his disciples, my God, I heard the men that was with him, they must been wondering, is this man crazy? Hallelujah. Because there are so many people, my God, trying to get a hold of King Jesus, hallelujah. There are so many people that brought their, hallelujah, glory be to God, their circumstances, my God, their case, hallelujah, glory be to God, their needs to him, praise the name of Jesus, looking for a way out, hallelujah, glory be to God, thank you Jesus. And so, hallelujah, Jesus said to this woman, praise the name of Jesus, hallelujah, glory be to God, you are made whole, mighty God, praise the name of Jesus, glory be to God, thank you Jesus, oh glory. Whenever time you make contact with him, you can never ever be the same, praise the name of Jesus, glory be to God, hallelujah. And so when we look in the text, amen, praise God, the nature of this very text that was read, oh praise the name of Jesus, hallelujah, there was no other way, my God, to reach where Jesus was. Oh bless the name of Jesus. I heard somebody said, I'm going to stay in my house and worship the Lord, but I heard the word of God says, forsake not yourselves of the assembly, my God. And that is telling me, praise the name of Jesus, glory be to God, that I have to go in the temple. Oh praise the name of Jesus. It is telling me that I have to go and a journey. Oh, praise the name of Jesus. Glory be to God. Hallelujah. Many of us have to travel. Hallelujah. Some miles. My God. Hallelujah. Some a couple blocks. But you got to travel to the temple. Oh, bless the name of Jesus. Glory be to God. And so the men, praise the name of Jesus, as they carried, praise the name of Jesus, glory be to God, the woman, oh, blessed God, hallelujah, glory be to God, as they carried this man that was, hallelujah, praise the name of Jesus, had the palsy. Oh, bless God, hallelujah, thank you, Jesus, there was no other way in, praise God, hallelujah, oh, glory be to God, praise the name of Jesus, glory be to God, thank you, Jesus, my God, the Bible says that this poor man cried, and the Lord heard him and delivered him out of all his troubles. Oh, praise the name of Jesus. My God, I thank him. Hallelujah. Glory be to God. And as this woman pressed through the crowd and received her deliverance, so then these four that carried their friends, my God, knowing that there's no other way out, somebody shout hallelujah. Glory be to God. God, they come to recognize that this is the only way, by God, my Savior. And so they took the roof off. My God, they dismantled the roof, mighty God, in the name of Jesus. Glory be to God. And the Bible says that they lower him down in the building. Oh, praise the name of Jesus. Glory be to God. Hallelujah. And so Jesus, when he saw what transpired, my God, my Savior, hallelujah, glory be to God, when he declared it, oh, praise the name of Jesus, hallelujah, glory be to God. The word of God says, when Jesus saw their faith, hallelujah, it's important that we cultivate faith. Praise the name of Jesus, because without faith, we can't please God. Praise the name of Jesus. Glory be to God. And so the Bible says, he said unto the sick of the palsy, son, thy sins be forgiven thee. Oh, bless the name of Jesus. Hallelujah. But here come the Pharisees and scribes. Hallelujah. As we have them today. Hallelujah. Glory be to God. Thank you, Jesus. The negative sayers. My God. The opposing spirits. Hallelujah. Glory be to God. Thank you, Jesus. Hallelujah. Glory be to God. And they declare, why though this man does speak blasphemies? Who can forgive sins but God only? Somebody need to know that Jesus is God. Oh, bless the name of Jesus. Glory be to God. And when they saw everything that unfolds in their very eyes, praise the name of Jesus. Glory be to God. Thank you, Jesus. Glory. Hallelujah. Oh, God. Thank you, Jesus. Thank you, Jesus. Somebody worship the Lord with me. Somebody worship the Lord with me. Oh, bless the name of Jesus. Hallelujah. Glory be to God. Thank you, Jesus. And so the Bible tells us in verse 12 of the text. Hallelujah. The Bible says, and immediately he arose, took up the bed, and went forth before them all, insomuch that they were all amazed and glorified God, saying, we never saw it on this fashion. Oh, praise the name of Jesus. And that is why the Bible says we must let that light so shine. Let the light of God so shine in us that men will see the goodness of God. Men will see Christ in us. And that is why when we are saved, hallelujah, when we have experience this transformed life, when we have come to recognize, and when we have met this man Jesus, Our lives cannot be the same. We must be changed. Somebody shout hallelujah. Glory be to God. Thank you, Jesus. They must see the Christ in you. Oh, bless the name of Jesus. Glory be to God. And so these days that we're living in, hallelujah, glory be to God. Folk want to do whatever they please. Hallelujah, glory be to God. But I heard the Bible says that any man accept Christ, you're a new creature. My God, old things are past, and behold, all things becomes new. Oh, bless the name of Jesus. So places that I used to go, I go no more. Hallelujah, things that I used to do, hallelujah, I do no more. Hallelujah, praise the name of Jesus. Hallelujah. There got to be a change in the believer's life. It was Paul that says, since you became a saint, hallelujah, there are some things that should not be numbered among you. Oh, bless God. Hallelujah. I can't dress the way I used to dress. You're not saying anything. Oh, bless the name of Jesus. Hallelujah. My walk got to be different. Hallelujah. Glory be to God. My conversations got to be different. Hallelujah. Glory be to God. Thank you, Jesus. I can't hack how I used to hack. Oh, bless the name of Jesus. Why? Because I have met this man, Jesus. Hallelujah. Glory be to God. I am now a new creature. My God, all things are past. Hallelujah. And behold, all things have become new. I just want to thank him for his words this morning. Praise the name of Jesus. Hallelujah. And I'm here to let somebody know what is good for the goose is good for the gander. Oh, bless the name of Jesus. Hallelujah. I am not going to preach to others and myself be a cast out. Hallelujah. Me first. Oh, bless the name of Jesus. I'm going to take the beam out of my eyes first before I try to take it out of yours. Praise the name of Jesus. I am going to make sure, hallelujah, my life lines up with the word. Oh, bless the name of Jesus first. Hallelujah. Glory be to God. Thank you, Jesus. The Bible tells us that two shall be in the bed and one is taken. Praise the name of Jesus. Ready or not, Jesus is coming back. Praise the name of Jesus. Be ready. Hallelujah. Glory be to God. These are not times to be getting ready, but you should be ready and waiting. Don't be like the five foolish virgins, but make sure you are like the five wise virgins. God bless you. God bless you. God bless you. Praise the name of Jesus. Glory be to God. Glory be to God. What a great God. What a mighty God. Praise the name of Jesus. Glory be to God. Glory be to God. God, you're good. God, you're great. And I just want to thank you. Praise the name of Jesus. Hallelujah. Glory to God.

let me say good morning, good morning, good morning. This is your radio pastor for the moment, Pastor Michael Needham. And I'm just sitting in for Bishop Owen Z. Martin. Amen, praise God. Let me say greetings and good morning to the Z Life Radio Network. All the folks listening on Peace FM 98.1 FM. Want to say a pleasant good morning.

23 minutes on the other side of 7 o'clock. Lord, I know who's tomorrow. And I it is Wednesday, the 12th day of August, 2026. It is presently 72 degrees and we will be going up to a high of 70 degrees this afternoon. Praise the name of Jesus. 85 degrees. Yes, we will be going up to 85 degrees. Amen. Praise God. Thank you, Jesus. It promises to be somewhat mostly cloudy and less humid. Yes, indeed. Praise the name of Jesus. Glory be to God. There is a northeast wind gust blowing at 5 miles an hour. Praise the name of Jesus. The air quality is declared poor. Yes, indeed. Praise God. Glory be to God. Thank you, Jesus. And so we thank God this morning for the weather forecast, and it was brought to you courtesy of Cooler Runnings Jamaican and American Cuisine, and they're located right there at 1802 Nerid Avenue in the Buginon Bronx, of course. Amen. Praise God. Let me say good morning to Golden Ring Jamaican and American Cuisine. Amen. Praise God. And they're located right there at 4342 White Plains Road in the Buginon Bronx. Praise the name of Jesus. Hallelujah. Glory be to God. Chef Etouk Caribbean and American Cuisine, and they're located right there at 4759B White Plains Road in the Boogie Down Bronx. Praise the name of Jesus. Hallelujah. Glory be to God. And so we're thanking God. Hallelujah. Glory be to God for all our sponsors. Amen. Praise God. Hallelujah. Also, let me say good morning to Icon Caterers, and they're located at 3048 Fenton Avenue in the Boogie Down Bronx. Amen. Praise God. Want to say good morning. Amen. Praise God to every single listener out there. Amen. Praise God. Whatever devices you're listening on. Amen. Praise God. Let me take time out to say a blessed good morning to you. Amen. And your families. Praise the name of Jesus. Glory be to God. God is truly amazing. Amen. Praise God. Let me say good morning to Sister Donette Thomas. Amen. Praise God. Sister Janet, my tall sister, a pleasant good morning unto your families. Praise the name of Jesus, a.k.a. the announcer. Praise God. Let me say good morning to Cousin

Ermine. Yes, God bless you and to your families. Praise the name of Jesus. Glory be to God. Let me say good morning. Good morning to Sister Bala. God bless you, woman of God. God bless you. Praise the name of Jesus. Good to see you. Good to see you. Amen. Praise God. Hallelujah. I want to say good morning to Sister Jenny Bless and her household. Yes, my God. To God be the glory. Great things he has done. Great things he has done. Hallelujah. Let me say good morning to my co-anchor, Sister Donna Marie. Amen. Praise the name of Jesus. Hallelujah. Let me say good morning to my dear. Yes, man. Praise the name of Jesus. Evangelist Needham, God bless you, my dear wife. God bless you, my dear. Praise the name of Jesus. Let me say good morning to all the saints there at the Bronx Pentecostal Tabernacle. Amen. Praise the name of Jesus. To God be the glory. Great things he has done. Praise the name of Jesus and continues to do. Praise the name of Jesus. Glory be to God. And so we are going back inside of the music. Yes, we're going back to the music, of course. Amen. Praise God. My phone lines are now open. My phone lines are open. Amen. Praise God. 718-907-5269. 718-907-5269. Or 718-412-4877. 718-412-4877. My off-air number is 718-944-1979. 718-944-1979. On top of the morning there to every single person out there, amen, praise God. I want to greet all the children, amen, praise God, that is on their summer break. Yes, I want to say good morning, good morning, good morning. And I suggest you read a book. Yes, man, read a book, all right? Praise the name of Jesus. Hallelujah. Glory be to God. Glory be to God.

So it is presently 72 degrees, 72 degrees, and partly sunny, partly, all right? And we're going up to a high of 85 degrees this afternoon. Low humidity, yes, low humidity, less humidity, not like yesterday, of course. Amen, praise God, hallelujah. And so we just thank God, hallelujah, who is the God of this whole entire universe. Yes, amen, praise God. He communicates with the galaxy. Yes, man, he tells the sun what to do. Yes, indeed, he tells the stars what to do. Amen, praise God. When it ought to rain, he speaks to the clouds. Oh, praise the name of Jesus. He is the sovereign God. Every single thing is subjected unto his great power.

Yes, yes, yes. Praise the name of Jesus. Glory be to God. You know, we got to note and we got to bear this in mind. Amen. Praise God. As Jesus pointed out shortly before his ascension, all things must be fulfilled which were written in the law of Moses and in the prophets and in the Psalms concerning me. Oh, bless God. Thank you, Jesus. Glory be to God. According to Luke 24:44, amen, praise the name of Jesus. One of the earliest of these things to be fulfilled in the New Testament era was a prophecy of Isaiah concerning John the Baptist. For this is he that was spoken of by the prophet Elias, praise God, saying, "The voice of one crying in the wilderness, prepare ye the way of the Lord, make his path straight." St. Matthew 3:3. Also Mark 1:1-3 and Luke 3:1-6. It is important to note two key words in Isaiah's prophecy. The voice of him that cried in the wilderness, prepare he the way of the Lord, make straight in the desert and highways, praise the name of Jesus, for our God. Isaiah 40 verse 3. These two words are Lord and God. These pronouns identify Jesus as God himself. Lord represents the Hebrew Yahweh, sometimes rendered as Jehovah, praise God. In English translation by which God identified himself to Moses, Exodus 3:14, praise the name of Jesus, to 15, praise God. Exodus 6:2-3, the Hebrew word translated God in Isaiah 40 and verse 3 is a form of Elohim, praise God, used as the creator in Genesis 1:1 and in many other places. Oh, praise the name of our God. Praise Jesus.

Lady Barbara, good morning. Praise the name of Jesus. Glory be to God. Overcomer, good morning. Lady Barbara from Overcomer Church, let me say good morning.

Indeed, praise God, hallelujah, Jesus, the Lamb of God, praise the name of Jesus. I'm so grateful for the Lamb of God this morning, amen, praise God. The Word of God says he left the splendor of heaven, knowing his destiny, praise the name of Jesus, hallelujah. I just want to let somebody know that all that he had experienced at Golgotha, it wasn't that he had no surprise. He knew everything, hallelujah, glory be to God, that happened was going to happen when he decided, hallelujah, glory be to God, to sup that cup. Oh my God, praise the name of Jesus, hallelujah, glory be to God. He very well knows the whole thing. Yes, he knew what the conclusion was going to be, praise the name of Jesus, hallelujah. But the Bible says that he looked beyond our faults and he saw our needs, praise God. There was a need, hallelujah, and he is so compassionate, praise the name of Jesus, hallelujah, glory be to God. He's so full of compassion, praise God, that nothing couldn't stop him, praise God. He was on a mission, praise the name of Jesus, and that mission, hallelujah, we all mankind were the benefactors. Oh, pray, somebody shout hallelujah, glory be to God, praise the name of Jesus. You know, the first recorded words spoken by John the Baptist were, repent ye, for the kingdom of heaven is at hand, praise God. St. Matthew 3:2, somewhere around there, praise God. That the message of repentance was John's mission in irritated, yes, man, yeah, and that was his mission, to get the word across to mankind, yes, amen, praise God, that man needed to repent of their sins, praise the name of Jesus, hallelujah, glory be to God. In a variety of ways in the Gospels, yes, the four Gospels, for instance, Luke wrote of John, he came into all the country about Jordan, praise God, preaching the baptism of repentance for the remission of sins, praise God. Luke 3 and verse 3. Like Matthew, amen, praise God, Luke connected John's ministry with Isaiah's prophecy, praise God. But Luke extended the connection further. My God, hallelujah. So you can look into Luke 3, amen, praise God, from verse 4 to verse 6, yes, praise God, with Isaiah 40, amen, praise God, from verse 3 to verse 5. In other words, you can put these two scriptures together. Yes, amen, praise God. And I want somebody to just take these two scriptures and read both of them and tell me what you think. Amen, praise God, hallelujah. They can be compared. Let me just tell you that they can be compared, these two scriptures. Yes, amen, praise God. Luke 3, reading from verse 4 to verse 6. Yes, indeed, praise God. And Isaiah 40, reading from verse 3 to verse 5. Amen, praise God, hallelujah, glory be to God. And so Mark also made clear that John's message was the message of repentance. John did baptize in the wilderness, praise God, and preached the baptism of repentance for the remission of sins, praise God, hallelujah. Mark 1 and verse 4, amen, praise God. Mark, like Matthew and Luke, saw John's ministry as a fulfillment of Isaiah's prophecy. Yeah, amen, praise the name of Jesus, hallelujah, glory be to God. And so the world needs Jesus, praise the name of Jesus. And because people have hardened their hearts, amen, praise the name of Jesus, glory be to God. And that is why we are going through the things that we're going through, amen, praise God, hallelujah, because man refused God,
Amen. Praise the name of Jesus. Hallelujah. Glory be to God. The Bible declares in 2 Chronicles chapter 7 and verse 14, the word of God says, if my people, which are called by my name, shall humble themselves and pray and seek my face and turn from their wicked ways, then will I hear from heaven and will forgive their sins and will heal their lands. Praise God. And so the land is not being healed as it ought to. Praise the name of Jesus. And that is why the heart of men have gotten desperately wicked, and the things that men are doing. You know, every morning I get up, amen, praise God, somebody die or somebody got armed from the gun every single morning. I want somebody to check it with me. Yeah, praise God. Hallelujah. It's so much bad news we're hearing. Amen, praise God. And it's because of what is going on our land. Praise God. I'm not just talking about the US of A, but all over this earth. Amen, praise God. The people of God need to take a stand. Praise the name of Jesus and do what is right. Amen, praise God. Hallelujah. Glory be to God. These are days when the people that God has called, oh bless God, we need to get up and get the job done. Praise the name of Jesus. Hallelujah. Glory to God. These are not days when the believer and the unbeliever should be licking shoulders together, sitting and having fun. Praise God. But these are days when we ought to let them know, praise God, that you need to be born again. Praise the name of Jesus. Hallelujah. Glory be to God. And so we need to remember, praise the name of Jesus. Hallelujah. The commission that God has given us, the believers. Amen. Praise the name of Jesus. Hallelujah. Glory be to God. That we must go. Amen. Praise God. E therefore, and teach all nations, baptizing them in the name of the Father and of the Son and of the Holy Ghost. Praise the name of Jesus. Hallelujah. And most of all, praise the name of Jesus, teaching them to observe all things whatsoever I have commanded you. And lo, I am with you always, even unto the very end of the world. St. Matthew 28, and I'm quoting from verse 19 to verse 20. Oh, bless the name of Jesus. It's very important that the world understands that we ought to repent. Hallelujah. You know, I was conceiving sin. I don't know about you. Praise the name of Jesus. Hallelujah. Glory be to God. And I needed, hallelujah, to experience the new birth, because I was full of trouble and have very few days to live. Praise the name of Jesus. The word of God says the penalty of sin is death, but the gift of God is eternal life through Jesus Christ our Lord. And so all of us, every one of us, as nice as some of us look, as handsome and as beautiful as some of us look, amen, praise God, we need to experience the new birth. Yeah, you must be born again. Praise the name of Jesus. Hallelujah. To God be the glory. Great things he has done, great things he continues to do. Amen. Praise the name of Jesus. Glory be to God. And so man need to repent of their sins. Praise the name of Jesus. And it's not only the sinners, you know. When I say the sinners, it's not only the unsaved need to, because sometimes we have it like that, you know. Some of us in the church, we very well need to repent. Amen. Praise God. Hallelujah. But we are here standing, pointing fingers to the unsaved. Amen. Praise the name of Jesus. Telling them that they need to repent of their sins. Amen. Praise God. We just read from 2 Chronicles chapter 7. Amen. Praise God. And verse 14. And I just want to tell somebody that particular text was really referring to the church. Yes, man. Not the unsaved. The church. Praise the name of Jesus. Hallelujah. And the church need to stop and just hold on to Jesus. Stop what we are doing now. Stop.
Amen. Praise God. Take stock. Amen. Praise the name of Jesus and do what is right in the presence of the Almighty God. Praise the name of Jesus. Glory be to God. Thank you, Jesus.

5 minutes going up to commercial. My name is Pastor Need. I'm sitting in for Bishop Owen Z on the Z Life Radio Network.

want to say good morning to Brother Gooders, Sister Gooders, and Sister, of course, Paulette. Yes, man, let me say good morning to you, good morning to all the Gooders, all the Gooders, all the Gooders. Lady Gooders, I hope you're feeling better. I hope you're getting there. Yes, I know it's a process, all right, and we're still praying. God is able. He specializes in things that seems impossible.

Zora, good morning to you, girl. And then I'm gonna take Clarice, good morning. My heaven. Sharon, good morning to ya.

Vernon Bronin, good morning. Cedric Avenue Bronin, good morning. Bronx Om Bronin, good morning, good morning. Sister Deborah, good morning to you, girl. All right, folks, stay tuned. We're going to take a commercial break. Soon come.

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0: Road, Inner Bronx. 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
1: So when me, I said, they not no number. Give me a number, make me call them then now.
0: Of course, they got number. You can call Jerry. He my manager and my friend. 646-234-8856. That's a Jerry. And then if you want to tailoring alteration or posteriness, you know, call Rolly. Yes, 646-538-2734. When we say Razor Express, then bad, then turn up. Your head are going to look distant, then gone.
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3: 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I am Dwayne Anderson.
4: Thank you, Dwayne. The heads of judiciary in several CARICOM countries have expressed confidence in the Caribbean Court of Justice following reports of internal disputes at the regional court. In a joint statement, the chief justices of Barbados, the Bahamas, Belize, Guyana, Jamaica, Trinidad and Tobago, and the Eastern Caribbean Supreme Court said the CCJ is a vital regional institution whose authority depends on public confidence in the independence, integrity, and competence of its judges. Prince Moore has details.
5: Their statement follows a report in the Trinidad and Tobago Sunday Express alleging that CCJ President Justice Winston Anderson has been accused by fellow judges of authoritarian and dictatorial leadership. The allegations reportedly include imposing a judicial dress code, panel fixing, and attempts to influence case outcomes. The judicial leadership declined to comment on the allegations, but expressed grave concern over the disclosure of what appeared to be confidential internal court communications. The CCJ, meanwhile, said allegations made without context could lead to misunderstandings or mischaracterization of judicial deliberations and institutional governance. The court reaffirmed its commitment to judicial principles, including independence, impartiality, integrity, competence, and diligence, and said maintaining public confidence is essential to upholding the rule of law across the Caribbean. Prince Moore, Radio Jamaica News.
4: Thank you, Prince. The U.S. National Hurricane Center, NHC, says a tropical disturbance in the Central Atlantic has a 70% chance of developing into a tropical depression within the next 7 days. The system, currently located about 500 miles southwest of the Cabo Verde Islands, is producing limited shower and thunderstorm activity, but is expected to encounter more favorable conditions for development over the next several days. The NHC says a tropical depression will likely form during the latter half of this week as the system tracks westward to west-northwestward across the central tropical Atlantic. The system has a 30% chance of formation within 48 hours, with that probability increasing to 70% through 7 days. The NHC is also monitoring a separate tropical wave located about 600 miles east of the Windward Islands. The disturbance is producing disorganized showers and thunderstorms, but significant development is not expected as the system encounters a large area of dry air while approaching the Lesser Antilles. And Principal Director of the Met Service, Evan Thompson, says the tropical disturbance is not considered a threat to Jamaica.
6: and very little to the Caribbean, because what is expected is that it will continue moving westward, but with a drift to the north. And this should keep the center of the system outside of the Caribbean as it continues to move. It should remain over the Atlantic Ocean and continue north of the Caribbean region in the next few days. So we continue to monitor it, of course, to see how what kind of impact could occur over the Caribbean at all. But the most likely area that could be impacted in any way would be the northeastern Caribbean, parts of the Lesser Antilles. And that would not be a direct impact from the center of the system either. It would be probably some of the bands extending to the center of the system as it develops.
4: Principal Director of the Met Service, Evan Thompson. Organizers of the Kingston Harbor Cleanup Project are calling for the government to engage with regional partners to stem the flow of plastic waste from other islands piling up along Jamaica's eastern coastline. It follows concern that waste bearing Spanish and French labels is creating a severe environmental hazard that threatens marine life and the food chain. A Sunday Gleaner report said, in Holland Bay, St. Thomas, the pileup of largely non-biodegradable debris includes beverage containers, household packaging, and commercial waste from products widely distributed in the Dominican Republic, Puerto Rico, Colombia, Haiti, Guadeloupe, and Martinique. Experts say St. Thomas's position on the island's easternmost tip acts as a catchment for foreign waste pushed across the sea by the strong Caribbean current and persistent northeast trade winds. CEO of Grace Kennedy Foundation, Carolyn Mahfood, believes the Kingston Harbor Cleanup Project, which was launched in collaboration with the GK Foundation, Ocean Cleanup, and Clean Harbors Jamaica, can be successfully replicated in other islands.
7: I think for that particular situation, community groups there need to figure out, do the cleanup, and I think NEPA will get involved as well and be able to kind of categorize where the waste came from. I think the next step, ideally, would be for our government entities or our government to contact the other islands where the waste has come from to say, we need to really think through what you're doing and how we can together stop preventing our waste from going all over the place.
4: Since 2022, the Kingston Harbor Cleanup Project has successfully deployed interceptor barriers at the mouths of seven gullies in Kingston, preventing millions of kilograms of waste from entering the harbor. Managing Director of Clean Harbors Jamaica, Malcolm McCarthy, says to date, the project has contained 6.3 million kilograms of waste.
8: You know, it's not marine waste. It wasn't generated in the ocean. It's just waste generated. It's a slang thing, you know. Plastics don't break down. They're not biodegradable. So years to come, the plastics are going to continuously be in the stream. When they do actually break down, you have them turn into microplastics and other stuff that then seep into your foods. You know, the fish eat it. The turtles eat it. All the marine organisms. Everybody loves to eat seafood, especially in the islands, right? And you're going to start consuming the same waste that it's throwing out. It's going to get right back into your food stream.
4: Managing Director of Clean Harbors Jamaica, Malcolm McCarthy. And the organizers of the Kingston Harbor Cleanup Project are reiterating that Jamaicans need to take greater care in disposing of their garbage, as the waste will also affect other islands. And those are the stories from the Radio Jamaica News Desk at this time. We now head to the streets, courtesy of Guardian General Insurance Jamaica Limited. Live safe, live easy.
9: All right, folks, so we are back. Amen, praise God. Let me say thank you to Radio Jamaica. Amen, praise God. And the news was brought to us courtesy of Golden Ring Jamaican and American Cuisine. And they're located, of course, at 4342. Yes, White Plains Road, of course. Yes, indeed, praise God. 4342. Yes, amen, praise God. To God be the glory. Great things He has done. And so we go back to the music, of course. And just want to welcome everyone listening. Amen, praise God. It's now 15 minutes on the other side of 8 o'clock. Amen, praise God. It's 15 minutes after 7 o'clock in Kingston, Jamaica. Amen, praise God. To God be the glory. Great things He has done. Great things He continues to do. Amen. Praise God. Hallelujah. Glory be to God. And it is now. Amen. Praise the name of Jesus. Hallelujah. Praise Jesus. Hallelujah. Glory to God. Thank you, Jesus. Glory to God. It's 72 degrees. Yes, 72 degrees. And really feel like 75. Real feel 75 degrees. Amen. Praise God. And so there is a northeast wind gust blowing at 4 miles an hour. 4 miles an hour. Amen. Praise God. And we will be going up to 85 degrees this afternoon. 85 degrees. Amen. Praise God. Hallelujah. And so we're going to be having sunshine mixing with clouds. All right, and less humid. All right, less humid today. That is promised. All right, but to God be the glory. Great things He has done. Great things He has done. And again, our weather forecast was brought to you courtesy of Cooler Runnings Jamaican and American Cuisine, and they are located right at 1802 Nereid Avenue in the Boogie Down Bronx. Of course, amen. Praise God. And so we continue the program. Amen. Praise God. And remember, my name is Pastor Michael Needham. Amen. Praise God. Sitting in for Bishop Owen Z. Amen. Praise God. And the Z Life Radio Network. Amen. Praise God. To God be the glory. Great things He has done. Great things He continues to do. And so my phone lines are still open, folks. My phone lines are still open. Amen. Praise God. 718-907-5269. Again, 718-907-5269. 718-907-5269 or 718-412-4877. 718-412-4877. My offer number is 718-944-1979. 718-944-1979. To God be praise. Great things He continues to do. Yes, indeed. Praise God. Praise God.

I tell you, I just thank God for the Holy Ghost. I can light a fire all by myself.

Yes, indeed. Praise God. Hallelujah. I shall rest. You shall rest in the highs of the storm. Praise the name of Jesus. You see, greater is he that is in us than he that is of the world. Praise the name of Jesus. We are not looking to the creature, but we're looking to the Creator. Yeah, my God, praise the name. It's all about the Creator. Praise the name of Jesus. Glory be to God. Glory be to God. Glory be to God. Let me say, to God be the glory. Great things he has done. Great things he continues to do. Yes, indeed. Praise the name of Jesus. Hallelujah. Glory be to God. Glory be to God.

0: you know, I tell you, it's very important, yes, and I say this anytime, any day without any apologies, amen, praise God, you got to make sure, hallelujah, glory be to God, that you are on the Lord's side. Make sure, praise the name of Jesus, glory be to God, because, you know, there are some lonesome days, yes, indeed, praise God, that you will experience, yes, man, there are some days when you're going to be like, where is my friends? Yes, man, where is my associates? Yeah, amen, praise God. And so you have to make sure your heart and your life is lined up with the word of God. Yeah, praise the name of Jesus, hallelujah. I'm just here to remind somebody that he will never leave you fatherless, never. Praise the name of Jesus. Glory be to God. Hallelujah. And so sometimes we are home by ourselves. Yes, man. I know I'm talking to somebody this morning. Praise the name of Jesus. And because there is no other occupants of the residence, praise God, you feel like all is gone. Yes, amen, praise God. You know, sometimes as human beings, we love too much company, you know, we love company too much. Amen, praise God. Not that I am not going to say we must take ourselves away from people, because it's very important that we be people persons. Yeah, praise God. But sometimes some of us, I think we overdo it. Yeah, praise the name of Jesus, hallelujah. And so whenever time we are by ourselves, we're just sad and just full of sorrow. Yeah, my goodness, praise the name of Jesus. But we need to understand that the Lord will never leave you, man. He will never leave you. He will never forsake you. Praise the name of Jesus. And so the Bible did tell us that there's going to come a time when everything is going to cease. Prayer going to cease. My God, hallelujah, glory be to God. Everything is going to cease. Everything is going to come to a stop. Praise God. But it's only the kingdom of God shall continue to reign. Praise the name of Jesus, hallelujah. There is absolutely nothing, praise God, that can stop the kingdom of God from rotate. Yeah, amen, praise the name of Jesus. And so sometimes the process is slowed down. Yes, man, sometimes you feel like nothing will go on for you. Yes, man, praise the name of Jesus, hallelujah. But I'm here to tell you, my God, praise the name of Jesus, a lot will go on for you. Remember I told you, praise the name of Jesus, hallelujah, glory be to God. And so there are more for us, there are more for me than who is against me personally, and I know that. Amen, praise God, hallelujah. There's a host, unseen host, that stands around me, yes, and encamp around me, praise the name of Jesus. So I have no doubt, yeah, amen, praise God, hallelujah. When the psalmist says that I was young and now I'm old, I've never ever seen the righteous forsaken or a seed begging for bread. Praise the name of Jesus, hallelujah, glory be to God. And so I feel blessed this morning. I feel blessed, yeah, amen, praise the name of Jesus, glory be to God. But you know, sometimes, you know, amen, praise God, there are people that we have to find ourselves at the place, yeah, praise God. Because sometimes, you know, you're not in my shoes, yeah, amen, I'm not in your shoe, yeah, amen, praise God. And so there are some things that transpired, there are some things that happened, amen, praise God. But if you were in my shoe, or I in your shoe, praise the name of Jesus, then I would understand, amen, praise God, and I would address, you know, what needs to be addressed, yeah, amen, praise God. But when you have crisis, amen, when you are saved, my God, hallelujah, glory be to God, thank you, Jesus, my God, I know that he's always with me, man. Come on, man. Come on, man. I know he's always with me. So somebody need to be convicted. Yes, indeed. Praise the name of Jesus. You know, I remember in the book of Job, yes, man, when Job said, when I look to the right, my God, hallelujah, glory. When I look to the left, my God, praise the name of Jesus, hallelujah, glory be to God. What Job was experiencing, the type of atmosphere that was blowing, I heard somebody says, where is God when I needed him most? I'm here to tell you that he's nowhere far away from you. You know, he's right there. Praise God. And I know that. Praise God. And this is what I use to, you know, encourage myself. Yeah. Praise the name of Jesus. And I do a lot of that within myself. Praise the name of Jesus. Hallelujah. Glory be to God. I am not one who have great followers. You know, some don't have it. Amen. And if I do have it, there's no proof. I have no proof. Yeah. Amen. Praise God. And so I have to encourage myself. Yeah. Praise the name of Jesus. Hallelujah. Glory be to God. You know, I heard a preacher man said something some time ago. Amen. Praise God. And I'm not in agreement with him, because sometimes, you know, we preach and say some things, you know, sir. And I have a lot of differences with other folks when it comes to the word of God. And so he was saying that, you know, if nobody no come to church, he will preach to the benches. And I don't know of that. I don't believe it. Amen. Praise God. Because if I go to church one morning and nobody show up, all I go and do, you know, is just pray, have me local prayer meeting, and then me go to my yard. Because I'm not preaching to no bench. No, man, bench cannot be saved. Praise the name of Jesus. I preach to souls. Yeah. Praise the name of Jesus. And sometimes you're on the ear. Yes, man. Sometimes I am on the ear. And it feels as if nobody is listening. Yes? And it is evident. Yeah, man. There's evidence to it that nobody is listening. But I don't let it get to me. Yeah? Praise God. Because I know who I serve. Amen. Praise God. And I'm here on a mission. Praise God. And, you know, you got to understand, amen, praise God, that the work of the Lord must be done. Yes, man, it must be done. Praise the name of Jesus. So, you know, we have to get radical at times. We have to get radical at times. Amen. Praise God. Hallelujah. And just do the work of the Lord. Amen. Praise the name of Jesus. Glory be to God. And so I thank God for saving me. And that's the key. Yes, man. Because I know where I'm coming from. I know what I was. I know what I used to do. Amen. Praise God. So that alone. Praise the name of Jesus. Hallelujah. Glory be to God. Because as I said earlier, you know, folks, I am not going to preach to others and myself be cast out. No, sir. Me first. Yeah. Amen. Praise God. And so I believe in the chef that when he cooks, yeah, praise God, him share out free meal and put it aside. Yeah, man. Praise the name of Jesus. But don't be like the unwise chef. Yeah. Him cook and him share out himself. And when everything is over, praise God, him alone no have nothing. Praise God, him no have nothing. Praise Jesus, him no have nothing, because him share out himself. Praise God. Caller, good morning, you're live.
1: Good morning, Elder.
0: Good morning, Sister Gloria. How you do?
1: I'm catching a little bit of you, so don't think you're alone.
0: Well, as I said, you know, as I said, it is
1: evident. I heard you.
0: It is evident.
1: I heard you.
0: There is evidence that it is so. But since you called, no, I can say at least may have somebody.
1: At least you have one somebody listening. No, man, more people listening, but they type in, but you know, I can't type.
0: Well, you know what? I tell you something, that's not what I experience. You know, sometimes, you know, no matter what, the chat room would be full of people, but you can still say that people are listening because they let it be known. Yeah, praise
1: okay.
0: God.
1: Yeah, okay.
0: So, you know,
1: I catch a little of you, you know, in my sleep. I heard you, so I might sound groggy, but I am here listening a little bit of. You know, I wasn't awake when you started, but I am catching on with a little to the ending part here now.
0: Okay, okay. And I
1: blessing to the gospel family and you and
0: yes, yes.
1: Mrs. Needham.
0: Oh, bless God, man. Thank you so much.
1: So I don't think I will fall back asleep before you finish. The Lord will keep me, let me hear.
0: Well, let's see what the Lord will do now.
1: All right, Elder. Bless you, man.
0: Bless you, girl. Bless you.
1: All right, sir.
0: Take care. Bye-bye now. Praise God. Yes, indeed. Praise the name of Jesus. So let me say good morning to Sister Gloria. Yes, indeed. Praise the name of Jesus. Glory be to God. Praise the name of Jesus.

0: Yes, caller, good morning. You're live on the air.
1: Good morning, how are you, little pastor?
0: Good morning, Sister Sonia, love. How you do?
1: I'm giving God praise.
0: Amen. To God be the glory, great things.
1: I am listening. I am locked. Me tell you, say, first of all, I have no radio with no knob anymore. I have Google.
0: So you're not listening to the
1: greatest.
0: You're not listening to the FM band anymore?
1: No.
0: Oh,
1: hey.
0: Oh Lord.
1: Pastor, oy. my little four wheel don't have the surround sound and those things.
0: Oh, dear.
1: My little four wheel is not bad. I tell you what.
0: Oh Lord. Tell me something. let me ask you a question. The four wheel, let's say, to wind up the window. No.
1: Let me tell you, when I know that I am up there, when I go to the inspection, you remember first time when you go and inspect your car, and then you put it on, and it's wrong, and you see going up the hill and all of that.
0: Yes, man.
1: Yeah, that's first time when I had a little Camry. But this time, when I went in, and then the guy just kind of, listen, you finish already?
0: Yes, man.
1: To inspect it, it's not the grid, but boy, she's still taking me along.
0: Well, you know what? Everything, there's a massive change going on knowing about. The only thing is we can't change the need when it comes to Christ because, you know, we have to stick to the original. But everything is changing. Everything is getting modernized and everything.
1: Yes, you know? Them have keypad and when you go in, you just press a button and it starts. We still have to put my key in the, what do you call it, the ignition.
0: The ignitions. You know, Sister Sonia, love, I tell you something, you know. I grew up in a garage where they work on cars, so may have an idea. But let me tell you something. I went to inspect Bununo's car the other day, and as you talk about things being modernized, it is so true. Because I drive into the garage, and the guy, there's two cars on the lift. And the guy said, Pastor, you don't have to come inside with the vehicle. Park it right out there. So me, I say, him, I go, when him finish one, him, I go take out one and then drive that car, the car that I brought to be inspected and get it done.
1: Yes.
0: My God, me say, the man just come out with a little thing in his hand and him type in. And me, I say, then hold on, him now put the something that him get the emission test and everything.
1: The other day I had the engine light came up. I said, my God.
0: Yes.
1: So when I went, the mechanic said to me, you know, when there's the engine light come on, I'm only that, you know.
0: Mm-hmm.
1: But thank God it was the cover for the gas tank.
0: Oh, okay.
1: Good.
0: Wow.
1: And then put on a new one.
0: Well, yeah.
1: Then you know, he switch it and give me one because he was gonna order one, and then he had a car there, so he just switch it. You know what? It come on back, but then, you know what happened?
0: Uh-huh.
1: I didn't close the you know, tighten it.
0: Yeah, you have to tighten it. Uh-huh. Yes.
1: So it came on back, so I took it back to him. And as you said, that little computer thing him have, like an iPad, and him put it. And him say, it's the same thing.
0: Mm-hmm.
1: He go and he try it again, and then he clear the light.
0: Right.
1: And if anything, if it come up back, they're going to have to check something else.
0: Yeah, it might be a
1: The other day, $600, me just pay for something.
0: Mm-hmm.
1: As a starter and something else.
0: Oh, yes. Oh, so they are, man. So they are.
1: So, you know, you can go every minute because it costs, you know, it's, as you go in, it's money.
0: Yes, man. Yeah, you have to spend. You know, like, you know, sometimes, you know, when we reverse in our car, sometimes we open the door and open the door and look through and back up with the door open. And when I bought my car, the car that I have now, I bought it. And then I remember I was driving the car, and then me I back up the car now for park. So me now look pan the mirror, you know, I crack the door and I like when you drive truck or van or something.
1: Yes.
0: So when me open the door, put the car in a reverse, the car no move. The car not moving.
1: Because it don't open.
0: Yes, Lord Jesus. Because it don't open, the car no move.
1: Not moving.
0: And so you put it in a gear, you put it in reverse, and then you start back up, and the next thing you look on the dash, the car in a park. And I say, but Lord Jesus. No, sir. You know, so these cars, and these.
1: These ones that they have, they are paper. Because the other day I see a little Toyota got a bumper accident. And you know what I saw in it?
0: Uh-huh.
1: You see that foam like when you buy the refrigerator?
0: Uh-huh.
1: That foam is in the bumper.
0: Oh, boy. Oh, wow.
1: No, remember, you know, them with first time car, the bumper have iron.
0: Yes, man. Oh, yes.
1: But no. Plastic cover them.
0: Plastic.
1: Don't look nice.
0: Yeah, look nice, but they're not sturdy.
1: And very expensive.
0: Very expensive. Yes, man. That's it. Yes. Amen.
1: So I just want to say blessings to Lady Needham and the family.
0: Amen. Thank you.
1: Everyone. I'm here luck with you.
0: Thank you for checking in.
1: Our community pastor. So don't feel that way. A lot of us listening.
0: Thank you for checking in, man, because trust me, you see, and that is why, you know, the Bible says if you walk in the Spirit, you will not fulfill the lust of the flesh. But you see, this, the flesh, you know, the flesh, why hear some call? Trust me, the flesh, what? But you see, and that is why, you know, the Bible says, and this is one of the very important thing of a believer. And you see, folks sometimes ask why, but it's very important that we fast, you know. Fast is a very...
1: Amen. Hallelujah.
0: Look here, man, no matter what the situation is, because sometimes I hear people say some things, you know, and I say, I'm not talking truth, you know. Because sometimes people say, the doctor say, them can't fast, they must have to have 3 square meals a day. So I said to them, they hold on a little bit now. That is not true, you know, because sometimes the very doctor tell us if you fast Wednesday, because them have some tests for you.
1: So
0: what is that?
1: So, I went and took a blood test, and the phlebotomist,
0: yes,
1: she said to me, if I had breakfast. I said, yes. She said, well, you know, the test is going to come high,
0: mm-hmm,
1: because you had something, this test that, you know, you're supposed to. But I said, I didn't know that I was going to do this one.
0: Yes.
1: Because when I go for a physical, and you know, the doctor said, I said, that means I have to go fast. Mm-hmm. He said, no, the test that he is going to run. But first, you know, when you want a good result.
0: When you want a good reading, yes.
1: So if you can fast for that time, you know, we have to practice.
0: Yes, man. Yeah, but
1: our fast,
0: of course,
1: half a day fast, quarter day.
0: Look,
1: hallelujah! Glory to God.
0: Yes, man. You know, look here. You don't have to fast. You know, have to do the 14 days and the 13 days. You know, you don't have to, because half a day is good enough, you know, for any soul. You just need to fast. You have to fast. You can't tell me, say, you're a Christian, you know, fast. You understand? And remember this too. Some people, as Isaiah 58 tells us, there are people who fast for strife, and them fast for the wrong reason.
1: The wrong thing.
0: And you don't fast when, you know, some people, because them are going to do something, or because they are going to, and because they know that there's power in fasting, you know. So no, but fasting is supposed to be a recurring event, you know.
1: Amen.
0: We have to fast. You can't just wait till when sickness, or wait till something happen, or wait till you have that special need to fast. No, man, fasting in some way is constant. Me no say you can't miss 1 week one time, you know, man, but it's supposed to be constant. Yeah, man. Because there are some things, and there are some deliverance that you will never experience without fasting.
1: Praise God.
0: Yeah, man. Praise God.
1: Our community pastor.
0: All right, woman of God. Thanks.
1: God bless you. God bless you.
0: And thanks for checking in, all right?
1: Amen.
0: Amen. Praise God. To God be the glory. Great things He has done. 718-907-5269. 718-907-5269. 718-907-5269. You know, one time, you know, a lady saw me out in the street and she was like, Elder Needham, you know something, man, you need to announce your number more frequently, and that is why I can't call, because, you know, announce your number. And, you know, from many years ago, we start to, and we make sure all the time after commercial, we shoot the number. If you notice, Sister Donna Marie will do it. She will do it all in the chat, all right? And so, I don't know what's the excuse, you know what I mean? But that's what people say. And, you know, sometimes we do have functions. We have functions. And people have the audacity to say, well, me nae know about it. You lie. Because you listen to the radio and you hear the announcement and you hear the commercials. They come up on top of every hour. And you hear them. No tell nobody about you nae hear about it, man. Say, just say you nae come. You know, and that's good enough. But no lie. You know what I mean? And, you know, I was talking to somebody the other day, you know, yesterday rather. I was talking to somebody that, you know, about the word of God, because sometimes, you see, man, the people of God, sometimes we lie. Sometimes we speak so much lies, you know what I mean? And so I was telling him about Ananias and Sapphira. And so Ananias, you know, and his wife Sapphira, where they do them plan up to tell the men of God lie, say them sell the pastor land for X amount. Them plan it, the two of them plan it, plan a lie. And so folks don't understand, when you lie to the man of God, when you lie to the woman of God, you lie to God too, you know. Yes, man. And a lot of us don't understand that that's a penalty that we're going to pay for it, you know. In time you lie to the man of God, you lie to the woman of God, you're going to pay for it, yeah? Praise the name of Jesus. Glory be to God. Hallelujah. You know, sometimes people even call out from church. And that is why I tell my people, you know, when you're calling out from church, now tell me no story. Me no want you no story. Me want you call out, and that's it for me. Because I have seen where people call out from church. And I'm talking about personal experiences. People tell you why they can't come to church that particular Sunday. And you know something? I mean, they are the same one. We come and say something pertaining to that, and you realize, you know, them are lying, because sometimes, you know, you can feel it, and you know that the folks are not speaking the truth, you know, you know. But sometimes that them same one come say it all and confirm that they were lying to you, because sometimes people don't remember it. Anytime you lie, you better plan it. If you don't plan it, you're going to bust your own self. Yes, man. Amen. And so Ananias and his wife Sapphira, them plan to tell the men of God a lie. So them sell the pastor land for X amount. You know, I tell people all the time, your tithes, don't play with it. Don't play with it. Don't play with your tithes. Because why I say don't play with your tithes, you know, you have some

people. You have tithe envelopes in all our churches. Every church them have tithe envelope. If you're not paying your tithes, don't put it in the envelope. If it's an offering, just drop your offering and go on about your business or go hold your chair. But when you drop $20 in your tithing envelope, you're telling me no. And me are telling you tell me or you tell the administrative part of the church that all your work is $100 $200, it's 10%. All right. Yes, $100 you work for your PA week. All right. So, you know, sometimes we need to understand. And that's what Ananias and Sapphira did. Amen. Praise the name of Jesus. Glory be to God. And so when you decide that you are going to pay your tithes, is a tenth of what you earn for that pay period. Yes, man. Praise God. And so he went and told the men X amount. So this is where my give, because him sell the land for X amount. Yeah? Praise God. And the Bible said God hit him down, kill him dead right there. Yeah? Praise the name of Jesus. Glory be to God. And so we have to be careful. Praise God. The wife came in and did the same thing. You don't think so, the wife would not come in. You know, see your husband, you know, you not know him. Hey, something, you know, we need to really possess a discerning spirit, you know, man. Because everybody get a portion, you know. Everybody get a number. Yes, everybody get a portion. Everybody get some amount of discerning power. Yes, man, as believer. Some people get it more than some. So you must at least can put one and one and make it two and think about it and say, no, sir, sitting no look good yourself. Yeah? Praise God. But some of us, by God, you know, we're spiritually blind. We're not seeing nothing at all. And we can't apprehend nothing where I go on. Because can you imagine, your husband get licked down dead on the spot and you come in and you come with the same lie and the same fabricated words. Yeah? My God. And God lick her down to kill her dead on the spot. Amen? Praise God. And so we must be fear when it comes to the things of God. Yeah? Praise God. Hallelujah. And so, as I was saying this morning, amen, praise God, 2 Chronicles 7 and verse 14, that text was really referring to the church of the living God, the believers. Yes, man. The Christians. Yes. Amen. Praise the name of Jesus. Let me say good morning to Sister Marcia Bennett. Amen. Praise God. God bless you, girl. Good to see you. Amen. Praise the name of Jesus. Glory be to God. And so we got 4 minutes remaining. 4 minutes. Amen. Praise God. And so I am going to start the process. Amen. Praise God. I'm going to pull the curtains down. Amen. Praise God on this program. Praise the name of Jesus. To God be the glory. Great things he has done. Praise God. I'm going to be running on the outside to take care of some business. Amen. Praise the name of Jesus. Hallelujah. Glory be to God. And so I just want to say to all my listeners, amen. Praise God. Hallelujah. Glory be to God. That I'll be back. Yes, I'll catch up with you tomorrow morning. Amen. Praise God. All is well. Amen. Praise God. And so, amen. I must say it was really a pleasure. I thank Bishop Owen Z for the opportunity. Amen. Praise God. Hallelujah. To be sitting in the ear chair, of course. Amen. Praise God. In his absence. Amen. Praise God. I want to say good morning also to the Z Life Radio Network. Amen. Praise God. To God be the glory. Great things he has done. And so I just want to pray, hallelujah, and dismiss. Amen. Praise God. Hallelujah. Making way for the CJ Gospel Hour family movement. Amen. Praise God. And so, Father, we thank you for this program. We thank you for your anointing. We thank you for your touch. We thank you, Lord Jesus, for everyone that was listening. We thank you, oh God, for those who called into the program.
We thank you for the silent listeners. Praise God. We thank you for every single person. And so we just ask God that you continue to move by your power, and we call it done in Jesus' name. And so on behalf of the Bronx Pentecostal Tabernacle, my wife, Evangelist Needham, my fellow co-workers there at the Bronx Pentecostal Tabernacle, amen, praise God, all the members, amen, praise the name of Jesus, glory be to God, my co-uncle, sister Donna Marie, praise the name of Jesus, the radio, amen, praise God, the audio, of course, amen, praise the name of Jesus, the outdoor correspondent, sister Anita W., the international correspondent, sister Colleen Alberga, the announcer, sister Jeanette, my tall sister, the new urologist, sister Marcel's, aka sister from afar, amen, praise the name of Jesus, glory be to God, and last but not least, the head of security, sister Sonia Love. And so we just want to thank God for all that was said and done. And so I just want to say to all my listeners, drive good, walk good, and live good. And if you don't know anything good about your fellow brothers and sisters, just say nothing. God bless you. God bless you. Now unto him that is able to keep you from falling and to present you faultless before the presence of his glory with exceeding joy, to the only wise God, our Savior, be glory and majestic, dominion and power, both now and ever. Let the church say amen. Let the church say amen. Praise the name of Jesus. And so, with that being said,

0: of Worship, Shouter Music Productions, and Minister Claver proudly presents A Taste of Heaven on Earth Part 3, happening on Saturday, September 19th at East Chester Presbyterian Church, 3154 Fish Avenue, Bronx, New York, 10469. 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
4: 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For tickets and more information, you can contact Minister Tyson at 347-961-6785 or Sister Lamiel Hunt at 646-702-8140. And ladies and gentlemen, please come out and celebrate with me as I celebrate 35 years of Sister Lamiel Hunt ministry at 646-

Yeah, I'm telling the man, I'd rather stick with Jesus than one night of worldly pleasure. To God be the glory. To God be the glory. Great things he has done. I want to thank Pastor Needham for sitting in for Bishop Martin. I'm telling you, excellent, excellent, excellent program. To God be the glory. They say teamwork make the dream work. Teamwork make the dream work. I'm telling you, man. But God is great all the time. All the time. I wasn't supposed to be here. I was supposed to be doing something else. But something else worked out. And you know what? I was supposed to go to motor vehicle, you know. And there was an appointment for 8:30 this morning. And one for 10:30. So I said, Alright, make the appointment for 8:30. But I said to my daughter, can you make the one for 10:30 too, just in case I don't make it this morning, because sometimes I get some airport trip. And guess what happened? She make the 10:30 first for another day. So you know what happened? What end up happening now? It kicked me out. I have to stick with the 10:30. They said they can't have two appointments in the same system. So God is good. So I'm here, and I think I have something to do in the afternoon. So I'm going to be here until at least 12 noon. And, you know, I'll be getting up out of the seat. I'm not even sure if Sister Ivy will be sitting down. You never know. You never know. As I said, I'm waiting on a phone call, and when that phone call comes. But that phone call should not come before 12. So God is good. God is good. I tell you, blessing to Brother Claver Shoulders. I tell you, and I want to say blessing to Sister Donnie Thomas. Yes, man. Blessing to Sister Marcia Bennett, Sister Jenny Bless. My short, tall sister, everyone. My tall sister, Janet. Cousin Ermine. Everyone that was locked on. Everyone that was locked. But I think right now, I think me and Sister Donnie Thomas, Minister Claver Shouder, and my short, tall sister, three of us are locked at this time. Three of us are locked at this time. But God is good. God is good. Again, I just want to thank Pastor Needham for passing the baton over to the CJ Gospel Hour. So let us give thanks. Dear God and righteous Father, Lord, I just want to thank you for waking us up to see another day. I just want to thank you, Lord, for another great day, a day in which you didn't guarantee to us, but because of your loving kindness and your tender mercies towards us. We just want to thank you, Lord, for our families and our friends. Lord, we ask you to keep us from all harm and danger, dear God. Bless us in our going out and in our coming in. And as we are about to do this broadcast, have your way and take control. In Jesus' precious name we pray. Amen and amen and amen. I tell you, God is good to us. Despite of things happening around us. And, you know, and I realize everybody going through something. It doesn't matter who. Your pastor got through it. Your deacon got through it. The elder got through it. Everybody got through something. I mean, us people, average people like us, we think that money is the only problem. You know, one of the biggest problem is marital problem. Some people would have swim on dry land and walk on sea just to get married. And let me tell you something. Then would have walk on burning fire if you get out of it. You know, sometimes some people trap in a some marriage, you know. Some people trap, you know. Somebody say, boy, me trap. All of my money investing at the house, and all what we depend, all my pension, everything tied up is just equity in the house, and I'm not working, I'm just getting a little something.
and I can't go live somewhere else. I can't afford it. So me have to stay here with the rascal. And you talk to the man and the man say, boy, me there, you know, man. And me can't leave out, you know, me stuck with the witch. I'm saying to myself, wow, that's the way it is. One day a man couldn't take it anymore. The man got church. And when he come back from church, despite him have a problem, he just lift up his wife in the ear. And the wife say, what? You must have get, your pastor must have said something at church. The man say, pastor say, when you don't go home, you pick up with a problem and pray. So I'm picking you up. You know, so I'm telling you, man, there are some people that are going through some tough times. Some people, I tell you, some of us, you know, like for ourselves, are money. But you know, I don't worry about it, man.

sometimes, you know, you get up there that age, you know, I used to say you don't have certain things set. You say to yourself, say, boy, sometimes you look back and I say, if I should sit down right now and I don't live strong, how would I manage financially? And I was saying to myself, what if I was by myself? How would I manage financially? And I just dismiss it and say, God, thank you. I'm not in none of those situations. And sometimes people do worry about some situation and scared about it and get sick. I'm going to enjoy today, man. I'm going to enjoy today. Because I said, there are people that are going, some people are going through hell on the job, you know. They're on the job for so much years. And then do everything to them for them to quit. And then now quit. And them are going through hell. But, you know, God is, why I say all these things, God is still in control. And life ain't that easy game. Life ain't no easy game, man. Cousin Ermin, big up yourself. I tell you, some people, their health is fading. Yes, man, especially, you see, when you reach in your 50s, you're not young, but you're not whole. But that old stage, it hits some people all at 48. It hits some people at 50. It hits some people at 55. It hits some people at 60. It hits some people at 62. It hits some people at 65. It hits some people at 67. It hits some people at 70. Some people are 75 and still are going better than me. Some people I hate you and still are going, and that wholeness no show up on them, that shakiness no show up on them. Walk strong, same way. I'm telling you, man, but anytime you approach in my 50s, just give God thanks, because, you know, I've seen some people in the 50s, man, and they start having dementia. I don't know if it's the water that they're drinking or what, but I notice a lot of that, man. So I'm begging people, if you can't, if you find, say, boy, you have your pen in your hand and I look for it. Nothing wrong with you. It's normal. It's normal. Trust me. But when that happen and you start worry and call long dementia upon yourself, it will come, people. Be careful what we open up our mouth and ask, sir. And don't be afraid. As Minister Lloyd Williams of a song said, don't be afraid of the dark. Don't be too afraid, because sometimes the things that you're afraid of, man, it catch you. You know, I remember years ago, I was afraid of some things, you know, some things that I was afraid of. And almost everything that I was afraid of catch me. And you know what? I got to live. To God be the glory. To God be the glory. Great things he has done. Let me get into the music. I think I get my point. Yes, man. You get my point.

0: I tell you, man, Jesus, my Savior, I know He cares. To God be the glory. Brother Goody, Sister Goody, I tell you, God bless you. Sister Donnie Thomas, Sister CJ Gospel, our family movements. And I just want to remind you, man, that's on August the 22nd. Yes, man, August the 22nd, they're going to be a big fish fry. Yeah, man, that big fish fry. Of course, the Harlem Church of New York City will be having their big fish fry, and the location will be at 920 East 216th Street. Yes, man, that's between Paulding and Bronxwood. And I tell you, music provided by the CJ Gospel Entertainment. And I tell you, people of God, it's going to be a great day. It's going to be a day of fun, entertainment, food, fellowship, laughter. I tell her, it's going to be a great day to come out, man. And of course, you know, Sister Campbell, big up yourself. And we just want to come out and show the goodies them, how much we appreciate and love them. Yes, man. And it's a fundraiser banquet in aid of the church. So we're going to go out and support them. And I tell you, say, we're going to be rocking the place all day with some good music. Because we have music can play for all 20. We can play music for a week and don't repeat. And just playing it's up on top of it, up on top of it. So just come out, celebrate, have fun. And it's going to be a great day. God bless you on that one. I'm telling you, man. I'm telling you, God is great. And remember this coming Saturday. This coming Saturday, Minister Tyson will be having his big gospel concert right there at 3232 Lurton Avenue. And the first two person call me can win the ticket, and I have two tickets to give away. The first two person call me, and all we have is a Brother CJ music. That's it. That's a Brother CJ music. And you get a free ticket for go inside of the concert. I'm telling you, man. I'm telling you, so God is great. So, but in the daytime, we're going to be there, man. Right at Bronxwood and 225th Street. We're going to be there. It's a fun day. It's a gospel fest. All day activity with a lot of activities will be going on. And of course, you know, Sister Ivy and I will be there. Be a part of the music. But I'm telling you, man, we're going to be at Minister Tyson on time. Because when that event over, we're going to be over by Minister Tyson. I tell you. So God is great. God is great, man. And I tell you, remember some banquets coming up. I'm telling you, Minister Houston, Pastor Houston, they're having their big gospel concert coming up. And I tell you, looking forward, as time goes, get closer, we'll let you know more about that. Minister Claver Shouter is going to be having his big gospel concert also. So, Wolipa event, Barrington Reed that come up with his own too. So, a Wolipa event, whole lot of event. So, you know, God is great. And of course, you know, it's all about the community, man. And whatever we do is community based. So just support each other, love one another, and life would be much easier, man, because I don't know people, very few people I know who can take up $1,000 and give somebody. But I know you can take up $10 and spend. So when you pull your whole part $10 together, man, it's powerful. So that's what we have to do, man. Just put our resources together. And, you know, we could have a situation, you know, where some people come together and invest, you know. And you don't have to come up with a lot of money, you know. You know, you see how, like, any big building, any big center, all a bunch of people have come up and put, like, all say $1,000-$2,000 together, you know, but then say too much rat that dig a good wall. But other people do it. And when that building the equity in that building grow, you get another one and another one. And when you take a sack, everybody start out in that investment wealthier. But everybody just want to do things by themselves. Even when you go on the corners, you find all 5, 15, 20 liquor church. Can you imagine everybody paying over 2,000 and 3,000, some case 4,000 and 5,000 for rent? 20 church, you know. Can you imagine if those 20 church divide by 4 and come down to 5 and they only paying 5 light bill, 5 rent? Some of the churches don't even have internet because they can't afford it. 5 internet and the music system, all the money we see, if you set up a nice music system, that means when pastor preach, you know, you have the good going. I tell you, man, it would be better off because every Sunday church would be packed. But life doesn't work like that. Everybody want to be the one done. Nobody no want to defer to nobody. I'm telling you, man. But the way to go, man, is to unite. United we strong, divided we fall. I'm telling you. One more time from the top. One more time. Sister Marcia Bennett, can you imagine 4 pastors combined in our church?
1: Somewhere beyond your dark clouds, God's sun is shining.
0: A funeral and a wedding is going on.
1: Your eyes open your heart.
0: A church brother die and their body going to Georgia.
1: Once my life was filled with shame.
0: Somebody getting married in Florida.
1: But my God,
0: you have pastors to take cover all of that. I even in the same community here. Somebody having a banquet.
1: He's a way maker.
0: Our next church is having their crusade.
1: Yeah.
0: So guess what? You represent, you get a bunch of people gone here, so gone there, so. But when you have a church of 30 people and you have a banquet 4 weeks in a row, you can't really drain them out. But I'm telling you, man, if the churches should just decide, 4 churches come together. We're going to put our difference aside, man. And we're going to look one big building.
1: Just remember, God,
0: you'll be saving money.
1: Money is thrown with open arms. Yes, he's reaching out to you.
0: Because if those 20 churches,
1: he's always there.
0: The average said $2,500. No, and it's not $25, the average $3,000 for mortgage.
1: Baby hard, but don't give in. He will cleanse you from your sins. Jesus must.
0: That would be like what, $60,000 a month?
1: Yeah.
0: None. And I tell you, guess what? You could have, if you ever have a church, $60,000 a month. And you turn that into 4 church. And an average, say, $8,000 a month for mortgage. And you pay $60,000 for rent. You own no own. I want to pay an average of $8,000 for mortgage. Four eights, that's a 32.
1: Keep lifting up the holy name of Jesus.
0: See, an average of 4 church, $10,000.
1: And give him all the praise.
0: A month and expense, and your own building, you know.
1: From grace, he has raised.
0: Versus $60,000 on a paying rent.
1: Loving hearts, he'll keep us day by day.
0: And maybe some of those churches, they already own them church.
1: He's always there.
0: And some of them have a nice little mortgage that's about $4,000 from back then.
1: He's everywhere.
0: And when you team up with them and start help them, man,
1: he will cleanse you from your sin.
0: I'm telling you, man, God is great. Jesus, my Savior. Let me take the song from the top because I realize me talk out the song.

0: I still remember September 19, Minister Claver.
1: It may be hard, but don't give
0: we'll be having his big gospel concert, 3154 Fish Avenue. Say

0: Could you possibly rewind and come again?
1: What a song. What a song. What a song. I said, God love don't break anybody heart, man. I'm telling the man said, God love never break no one's heart. And that is so true, man. If your heart is broken and you love and you're in Christ, and you do something. But the love of God will never break your heart. Because, you know, I'll sometimes your kids, man, will love you so much. They let you down. And them don't want to do it, you know. But it just so happened that they find themselves in crisis. And they figure the only way out is to do the wrong thing. I tell you, man. And you know what I get to find out? That my grandmother loved fear mother more than my mother loved my grandmother. Yes, man. The love of my mother and for my grandmother. Me not think me have that much love for my mother. And my mother, the love of me have for my mother, my kids, them not have that much love for me. Because as time goes by, and when I say you love them, you know, but my mother know, she would deprive herself and just stay with my grandmother. And I tell a man, she would just shut down her whole life. And I would believe that I would do a lot for my mother. But would I shut down my whole life? There's a wedding in the family. She can't go. Because she has to stay with her mother. Maybe I would have asked pay somebody to stay with my mother so I can go to the wedding. But my mother said, I'm staying with her. You know, I tell you, and that's the honest truth. I love my mother, but if I'm staying with my mother 24/7, I would believe that somebody I would call in somebody sometime and say, may I beg you watch her for me now? Let me go, you know, let me go to church today. Watch her for me now. Let me go over that banquet there. You know, once in a while. But back then, they have some woman back then, their husband sick and them not go nowhere. Nowhere. They just dedicate their life. And when the husband die before you see them start to go places. That's love. I don't think we have that much love in us. And our kids certainly don't have that much in us. And their kids don't have that much in them. So the love is just watering down, man. But God love don't break anyone's heart. But I believe that I love my mother. And I will go above and beyond for her. I wonder if my kids would go above and beyond for me too. Maybe some would. You never know. Maybe the one who you expect would. They would not. And the one that you think would not, that's the one that would. But I'm telling you, man, God is great. God is great. God love doesn't break anyone's heart. I always talk about Sister Clark and Jackie, you know. Sister Clark have one daughter. And that one daughter is like 10. And you have some parents who have 10 kids. And trust me, them don't make up like what Jackie do. I remember, you know, somebody have a friend. And the friend a quarrel, you know. So she tell her mother, don't do it again. Her mother come our house and don't have no bus fare. And a $5 mother need at the time, you know, years ago. And come, and me have to give her $5. Tell her, don't, she not have no money, don't come. Oh my gosh, when I hear that, I say, did I hear right? Your mother come and look for you, and you have to give him $5. And me say, the person run a rage, the person go on bad, you know. Me tell my mother, say, you know, don't come on me yard, because if you don't have no money, and me have to give the woman $5. At 2 times, don't come on me, have to take up $5 again. Me tell him, don't come back. I'm saying, oh my God. I'm telling the man. But look at God love. It doesn't break anyone's heart. Music.

0: I tell you, man, I remember years ago sometime me a broadcast.
1: Let me tell you.
0: Me have to turn off the camera. And me have to mute the mic because the boys are all over me. Then stamp the floor.
1: If you trust in,
0: every minute they can touch me. And a pint.
1: Trusting for real love.
0: You give them biscuit, then taste it.

0: You take out piece of pizza, give them yes, that them did want the pizza. But you gotta give them a lot. You have to give them all different food for know which one them want. God, they were not talking. And then them would have cry and them would have come and touch you until then stamp on the floor frustrated.
1: Are you loving him for me?
0: I'ma put up with it.
1: Yes. He's waiting for you.
0: What a relief. What a relief. And you don't even realize that the relief is there. But the good thing, when Malika used to jump in on my lap, me used to love it. I remember one day Malika come in on my lap and Malika say, hi.
1: Hola, yeah.
0: And I was broadcasting and I said, Radio Land. Malika just say hi.
1: Now I am free and I'm happy.
0: There are just some situations. Sister Sonia, love, yeah, God bless, woman. I know anybody can put up with what you are put up with.
1: For he is the one who will love me for real. Me say, no matter.
0: I want thing me know, first lady, not to worry yourself. Just like how you're there for Andre, you're gonna be there for her, man.

0: Could you possibly rewind and come again?
1: Tell the answer. That tune, I speak volume, man. Now tell us that tune, up there. I'm telling you, God is great all the time. And I tell us, I know now go your tune, you know, because I'm more music and less talking. So now go get whoop a tune. So those of you that are locked, remember the CJ Gospel will play the best in gospel music, man. 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I'm telling you, so people of God, the number to reach us is 718-715-4668. And those of you that are listening on the FM band, man, remember, just get the cjgospelhour.com, because radio won't be around forever, trust me. But the technology with the Google Play and all those, that's the way to go, man. So we got to adjust ourselves, man. I was so comfortable playing my records, and then after a while I start to play my cassette, and then after playing my cassette I start to play my CD, and I get so comfortable playing my CD till I'm playing the thumb drive. I say, yes, it's a new world. Me don't need nothing but the thumb drive. And then I'm in the laptop, and I don't know what's gonna come next. Maybe something gonna come next more easier than the laptop. But I tell her, the laptop is like a new world. So some of you all out there, man, that comfortable on the FM dial. Sometime when it rain, the FM dial not so clear. If you're getting with some of these devices that we're talking about, man, it is so nice, crispy and clear, and it's not difficult. You can just talk to it. Yes, man, everyone should get an Alexa, man. If you can't get an Alexa, you get a Google Play. 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I tell you, man, people of God, you have one phone, and you change your phone. 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Or some of you have some plan, you know, and if you take out an extra phone, it's only like $10 more per month, you know, are $15 more. You know, think the CJ Gospel Hour worth the $15? 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So people of God, let's get with the times, because people, trust me, I'm afraid of technology, and for me to go to motor vehicle, I have to get an appointment. And I don't know to go online and make it. Guess what? My daughter go online and make the appointment for me. So what am I going to do? Stay and don't get my vehicle taken care of? Well, at the same way, man, make the extra effort for the CJ Gospel Hour. I know the dial, we grew up and we used to it. But you see, when you get accustomed to other things, man, you're going to say, wow, I was really missing out. Yes, man, when I remember I couldn't turn on the computer. I didn't know how to turn on a computer. The first time I got a computer was a cousin of mine all the way from Jersey, that she said her husband rebuilt computer and then sell me one. He didn't sell me for $550. I talk him down to $375. And he drove all the way from Pennsylvania, you know, and come here and set up the computer for me. And when I couldn't wait for him to go away, because always show me a foreign to me. And I call Henry and I say, Henry, me get to a computer now. And Henry say, yeah, me can't believe. So Henry say, me I come over there. And I know at the time I could pick up Henry, man, and Henry come over here. And Henry say, boy, CJ, you forget this long time, you know. And blah, blah, blah. And I tell you, when I decide to broadcast from home, that's the computer that really give me the push to broadcast from home. You know, I see everybody broadcasting from home now. So we got to get involved with technology. If you're listening to the radio dial is going to fade away. It's only a few big stations going to be around. all these little stations gonna be gone someday, people. I know it was good while it lasts. It was, it, believe me, man, and I do enjoy the dial tone. I love to see the taxi man with the dial, but some of the taxi driver, you know what they do now? Them have them phone and them just go to the cjgospelhour.com and them just lit and the Bluetooth in them car and it a play in them car like a radio. And anywhere them go, some of them have a second phone that do that. And anywhere them go, it lock on the CJ Gospel Hour. That's why sometimes you don't get a lot of calls anymore like when it was all radio. Because most of the people them they're using their phone. There are more people that are listening on their phone now than that are listening on the radio. I can tell you this. So sometimes you might go in the chat room and you see 10, 15, 20 people. Trust me, that does not reflect the amount of people that are listening on their phone. And some people download Simple Radio and they're getting it on Simple Radio. And the other one, a girl download in Jamaica, and she getting it. There are any one of those device that you have, and you can YouTube. Well, we're not on YouTube, but basically, TuneIn. You know, we're on TuneIn Radio. Almost any one of those device, man. If you type in CJ Gospel Hour, it just pop up and play. So people, let us get involved with technology, because you know sometimes you're listening and the radio gone, and you know, but it is not that we would like to do it so, but that's the way things go now. You just have to make the adjustment, and we got to go with the times. And people, I'm just encouraging you to take my number. It's 914-830-7989. Just take my number and believe me, so we can say, and just call me. And if I have to come over to your house to set you up, I can always set you up with something that you can listen to the CJ Gospel Hour uninterrupted. So I'm telling you, man. So God is great. But for those of you that, you know, you're technology savvy, you just log on to cjgospelhour.com. 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You know, you can't see my face. Me not call myself ugly. Me not the cutest person around, but me not say me ugly, because why? When you want to talk about ugly, you know, all kind of things can come and make you ugly. And when you live in a sin, it make you ugly. And me not living in a sin, so me not say me ugly. No Christian we serve God and I live good, no ugly. So me stop say me ugly. I'm telling them, man, not claim no ugliness. I'm claiming beauty. So you can turn on, log on to cjgospelhour.com. And those of you that don't know me, you can see what me look like. And it's like a new world, man. It's a new world. And believe me, if we stay put, the world is going to pass us by, because the world change. And it's like it is changing. There is technology in place to change almost everything. So some of us hanging on to the old one. Like even there was a text on my phone and they keep telling me that it's going to go. But I like the way of the old text there. You don't see all these crowded and everything right up on it. And I go with it until all of a sudden all those text messages gone. If I had changed over to the new one, I would have saved those text messages. But guess what? It gone. I have some number inside of there where me save, where me never really program. But when I want it, I would go back to the long time text. Everything gone because the new technology. People, get into the groove. Go to cjgospelhour.com.

the mix. Catch the mix. 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My short tall sister. Catch the mix. Catch the mix.

Tune the tune, Sister Mercel Jenkins. I tell you, Sister Cecile Powell out of Jamaica. I tell you, Sister Marcia Bennett, Sister Ingrid. I tell you, man, brother, goody, Sister Donna Thomas. I don't know, Sister Brother Clever Shaul, I still have the thing locked. I'm telling you, man, God is great. Jesus looking for me. All when we need to look for him, you know. All when we need to look for Jesus, him a look for we. Can you imagine how important, how precious we are, man? How precious we are in his sight. I'm telling the man, all what it takes is for us to just do what he asks. And all when we fall short, him forgive we. But don't be presumptuous. Like, don't plan off it. Team up, tag team off it, spite somebody. You know, one of the worst things that people can do in life is gang up, or you're gonna hurt somebody's feelings. Gang up on people and tell lie and discredit them and have the whole community isolate them. That's one of the wickedest acts you can do to somebody. Cause every one of us need each other, man. And we need people. And when you have friends around you and they start draw away from you, trust me, it hurt. It hurt. And to know that friends draw away from you and believe you're a thief, and you know say you're not a thief. And we need people. And when you have friends around you and they start draw away from you, trust me, it hurt. It hurt. And to know that friends draw away from you and believe you're a thief, and you know say you're not a thief. And they have some woman in

of God, and people are more advanced now when it comes to the word of God. You know, we know it better than how we know it before, you know, but we are more disobedient. And a lot of somebody say, boy, you know what, boy, I can get married, you know, I like him, but you know what, me know what, me know what, the day after we get married, me find out say things not work right. I mean, I think you trust God halfway. Boy, me now married them pussy in a bag. I think you trust God halfway. If you trust God 100%, man, and God find somebody, well, if you find somebody by your one, I could see you're going to take the chance. But if you know, say, a God send a man there, a God send a woman there for you, you're married pussy in a bag. I'm telling you, one more time.

Like him. Kevin, I gotta take it from the top one more time. This is gospel music at its best, and it take away stress, prevent your life from being a mess, and you don't have to be Jenny to be blessed.

0: possibly, could you possibly rewind and come again?
1: I'm telling the man, my God is stronger every time. I tell you, and if you put your trust in him, you will live longer. I tell you, what a mighty God we serve. What a mighty God we serve. Do remember this Saturday, the place to be, right there at Bronxwood and 225th Street. It's all about the big, big gospel fest, man. It's going to be a lot of activities there, man. Doctors will be there. Nurses will be there. I tell a lot of things. It's a community atmosphere, man. Community affair. And you'll get to know what is going on in the community. So come out there and enjoy some good music and some fine gospel ministers will be ministering. I tell you, it's going to be a great event to be, man. So come out this Saturday. And of course, come Saturday night, Minister Tyson will be having his big, big gospel concert right there at 3232 Lurton Avenue. And I tell you, I have two tickets to give away, man. I tell you, all you have to do is just call me up and say, Brother CJ, music, and you win one of the tickets. I'm telling you one more time.

0: Blessing. All right. So guess what? You win yourself a ticket if you
1: want. Me win a ticket. You win a ticket.
0: Hello?
1: You hearing me?
0: Yeah, man. Talk to me.
1: You win a ticket.
0: Yeah, man. You win a ticket. Yeah, man.
1: Thank you. You don't have anything to flash back.
0: Yeah?
1: Yeah. No more than once I have my washroom.
0: No, man. We live and that ain't no drive.
1: All right, thank you. Don't forget me ticket.
0: Yes, man. You just see me at the door. All right, God bless. Blessing.
1: Hello?
0: Blessing.
1: Music.
0: All right, and who am I speaking to?
1: Aita.
0: All right, Sister Aita, so guess what? You win yourself a ticket now, Sister Aita.
1: All right.
0: So just see me, all right?
1: Come on.
0: All right, thank you so much, Sister Aita. God bless. Blessings. I'm telling you, just like that, two ticket gone. I saw the thing set up. Minister Tice, a big gospel concert this Saturday night. I'm telling you, music.

0: possibly rewind and come again?
1: 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I'm telling you one more time.

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1: One more time from the top, Brother Goody. Sister Goody.
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0: My name come again. I got to take this one more time from the top. Christian people, live right. Live right one more time.
1: Yes, Christian people, it's a warning.

I'm telling you. Sister Carol Williams was listening. I would have replayed this one for her, man. Nearer, my God, to thee. One more time from the top. One more time.

0: Could you possibly rewind
1: and come again?
0: I'm telling you, I gotta take it from the top one more time. This is gospel music at its best, and it will take away stress. One more time, and prevent a life from being a

0: I'm telling the sister Michelle Stewart in the Boogie Down Rounds. Kingston St. Thomas.
1: Christ, the Son of God, praise Him, praise His holy name.
0: Catch the mix, catch the mix, catch the mix. Every time I play the song, I remember Easy George.
1: Yeah, yeah.
0: Easy George said, "The Nala McLean knows us, don't we lick out the speaker?"

0: Could you possibly rewind and come again?
1: I gotta quote this one from the top, Mr. Michelle Stewart. I see you enjoying the musical vibes, man, and that keep well alive, you know. Cause we don't want to be like Bonnie and Clive and find it difficult to stay alive. Cause sometimes we have to walk and sometimes we have to drive. And if you slip, you'll slide and you'll break your back and break your side. I tell you, I don't know if Sister Marcel Jenkins is still locked. I don't know if Sister Ingrid out of Queens is still locked. I don't know if Sister Ita is still locked. I don't know if Sister Baller up there in Connecticut is still locked. I don't know if Sister Jenny Bless is still locked. I don't know if Sister Sherry Robinson is still locked. I don't know if Sister DK is locked. And I don't know, Sister Donnet Thomas is locked. I tell you, but God is great. God is great. I don't know if Brother Goody, Sister Goody is still locked. I'm telling you, I don't know if my short tall sister is locked. I don't know if my cool and deadly friend is locked. I tell you, man, I don't know. I don't know who is locked. I don't know if my tall sister Janet is locked. And I don't know if Sister Wright is locked. I tell you, man, I don't know. I don't know. Sister Eunice and the Pumpkin Man is locked. I tell you, God is great. God is great. Let me get back into the music one more time. I don't know. Sister Victoria and Brown Man is locked. Yes, man. I don't know. I don't know if Natalie and Karen have it locked. I don't know. I'm telling, man. But God is great. God is great all the time. One more time.

0: Blessing.
1: Blessing, blessing. I will never leave you nor forsake you.
0: All right, Tomo is locked, man. Tomo is locked. So guess what? Me and you and
1: you
0: sister.
1: Like home still.
0: Yeah.
1: Me quiet and still.
0: Yes.
1: At the same thing.
0: Yes,
1: keep
0: man.
1: Keep listening.
0: All right.
1: And remember, here's a time for everything.
0: Amen.
1: A time to be heard and a time not to be heard. A time to be seen, a time not to be seen.
0: Amen, Sister Tomo.
1: Yes.
0: So
1: we're still there with you. We are all here with you, Brother TJ.
0: All right, I'm glad to know that.
1: Listen to this, and remember this again. Ears are listening and ears are listening, but mouth can't talk.
0: Aye. Ears are listening,
1: but mouth can't talk.
0: Yeah, man, can't talk. If you talk, I worries.
1: Can't talk.
0: Yes, man.
1: All right, my brother, do your thing. Do what you do best. Do what you do best, my brother.
0: All right, God bless you. God bless you, Tom.
1: God bless you, my brother. Yeah.
0: I'm telling you, man. So guess what? Sister Michelle Stewart is locked. Sister Baller up there in Connecticut is locked. Sister Clark is locked. That's it. I tell you, but God is great. God is great all the time. All the time. One more time.

0: I tell the sister soon, the love is locked. I said, big up yourself, Della Maria.
1: Only Jesus Christ
0: alone me can depend upon. I'm telling you, I gotta take this one back from the top. One more time from the top. Because same thing for sweet, but not so. Same thing for sweet, but not so. I'm telling you, man, I'll be rolling until the latest 1 o'clock. Because I gotta be out of here. I'll be out of here, man. So I tell you what, I have maybe another hour and about hour and 5 minutes to go. I tell you, hopefully Sister Ivy is available to take over. I'm telling you, one more time. Arif Pastor, Nida Mar Pastor, Tanisha. I listen and them one take over. 1 o'clock, if floor is yours.

0: Blessing, blessing.
1: Blessing, blessing, Minister CJ, Dr. Ivy, and CJ Gaswell Family Movement. I'm making the guy down for soon.
0: I tell you, man, I tell you, so the thing nice, man. I do some musical vibes. You know what, Mrs. Sister Clark? We kind of depend on a new mood where we are give more music.
1: I know it is a fire, we are born some fire, we are born fire.
0: Yeah, man, we have too much music. Sit down, pan, and every day me get up and talk. I play the people and play the artists and song.
1: Yeah, man, play music, and then, but you have a little chatting.
0: Yeah, man, like what we are doing now, that's nice and healthy, man.
1: Aye, round and a good again. Play music, me God. Play music.
0: Aye, Sister Clark, you got the formula, man. You got the formula. I tell you, God is great all the time. And we still at the we talk, you know, we look at 5 and 10 minutes occasionally, but the 20 minutes talk and the 30 minute talk, the 45 minutes talk and the 1 hour talk, all a hour and a half talk. No. Those days are gone, man. We still do it up, man. But we just, you know, I mean, to me, if you call a radio program, you talk for 5 minutes, I whoop a talk that. Whoop a talk. I'm telling you, man, I just want to give music because I know when it comes to music, we got the best in gospel music, man. I tell you, say the only person, otherwise from DJ Apache, we get the best in gospel music. I tell you. So DJ, I don't know if you might listen, but you know, say, I'm the teacher. I tell you, say, I'm here the student, but you know, we're smart student, musical wise. I'm telling you one more time.

I tell the man, I say, me love a part of the song where say some people kill themselves, we do, where only God can do. Listen to the words of this song, man. Listen.

0: I said, remember the big fish fry. 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
1: Touch me again, Lord.
0: I said, the Harlem Church of New York City.
1: Touch me, Lord, touch me, Lord.
0: That's Brother Goody Sister Campbell Church. Saturday, August the 22nd.
1: Touch me again, Lord.
0: 920 East 216 Street.
1: Lord, touch me again.
0: Starting from 11 a.m. until.
1: Touch me, Lord, touch me, Lord.
0: Music provided by the CJ Gospel Entertainment.
1: Lord, touch me, Lord, touch me.
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0: I'm telling you, man, I'm telling you. 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Touch me, Lord. Touch me again. I'm telling you, man. And do remember this Saturday, Minister Tyson will be having his big gospel concert right there at Lurton Avenue, 3232 Lurton Avenue. I tell you, man, it's going to be a great event, man. So people come out and support Minister Tyson. I will be there, shall be there, got to be there, must be there. I'm telling you, man, what a mighty God we serve. My love for God, one event, I'm putting on my clothes. Okay? Yes, my love for putting on my clothes, and me just sit down and just relax. I mean, I have to lift up no big box when we're done. Blessing, blessing.
1: Blessing, blessing, blessing. Blessing to you and much, much, much, much, much love, man. From CJ to my beautiful queen, Sister Ivy, all the Edwards family, all the Clark family, from the oldest to the youngest. Each and every family, mama, all the way around, from the oldest to the youngest. And of course, to my extra special lady, your mother. Much, much, much, much love and blessing, blessing, blessing to her and to all friends of the family. And blessing, blessing, and love to the ministry families and their families. Blessing, blessing, and love to the gospel movement family. I said love, love, love. And blessing, blessing, blessing each and every one, my answer for CJ.
0: Yes, Mother Elaine, I'm always happy to hear your voice, man.
1: Thank you so much. I almost didn't call. I wanted to apologize to Pastor Needham and Sweet Sister Donna Marie for not calling in this morning. I didn't go to sleep till daybreak, my answer for CJ.
0: Wow, till daybreak.
1: Yeah. So I kept dozing. So I want to apologize to them for not calling. Yeah. And I'm enjoying the ministry, my handsome brother CJ. And whoa, whoa, whoa, whoa, whoa, whoa, whoa. Toast brown skin, did it again.
0: Did it again, Mother Elaine. I'm loving it.
1: Did it again, did it again. So everyone have a blessed day, blessed evening, blessed night in the Lord. And may everyone be safe and well. And I love you, my handsome brother CJ, and all the family. More, more, more, more love, my beautiful queen. I'm still happy.
0: God bless you, Brother Elaine.
1: Thank you so much, my handsome brother CJ. God bless.
0: God bless
1: me
0: you, man.
1: Me not going nowhere. God bless. Bye-bye.
0: Bye-bye. No, I'm telling
1: always
0: you,
1: always a blessing, never boring.
0: There you go, Mother Elaine. I love that. Whoa, whoa, whoa, whoa, whoa. I'm telling you, Mother Elaine, I'm loving it. I'm loving it. I'm loving it. I tell you one more time.

0: Could you possibly rewind and come again?
1: I'm telling you, Sister Michelle Stewart, I tell you, man, how sweet it is, Sister Baller, Sister Sonia Love, Sister Clark, I tell you, Brother Goody, Sister Goody, Sister Bernice Brown, how sweet it is to be loved by you. One more time, one more time.

I'm telling you, can you imagine in the midst of all your tears, he tell you that he love you and he won't let you go? I'm telling you, man, the songs are just ministering to me. I don't know about you, but they are ministering to me. One more time.

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One more time.

I'm telling, I gotta take it from the top one more time for Kiroi Barnes. I'm telling the man alongside Blocky Mother and Sister Sonia Love, Sister Baller up there in Connecticut, Sister Clark. Are you still there? Are you still there? I'm telling the man, God is great. Sister Michelle Stewart, are you still there? I'm telling the man, I'm telling you, God is great. God is great. Tom Junk, but Tom the Fool, big up yourself. And I don't think Dana Radio have it locked. I don't think Sister Carol Garden Peterson have it locked. And of course, you know, I don't think Audio have it locked. I'm telling you, God is great. I don't think Poppy Lady have it locked. So I tell you what, God is great. I don't think Mr. Cross the Bridge down there in Jamaica have it locked. And I don't think I don't think Mama Maxine have it locked. I don't think Pastor Tanisha have it locked. I don't think Concert Joan have it locked. I don't think Vibes Joan have it locked. I'm telling the man. So God is great. God is great. I don't know if Mr. 222nd have it locked. So what a mighty God we serve. What a mighty God we serve. One more time from the top. I don't think Sister Aita still have it locked either. I'm telling you, one more time. I don't think Sister Ingrid have it locked. I don't think Sister Victoria's Secret and of course to Brown Man have it locked.

I'm telling you, cousin Ermine, God is great. There will be peace in the valley for me someday. One more time.

0: yeah.
1: You know, show your head, picky heads, that's how I said. One, but trim your head, man.
0: Me can't find no good barber about the place in the Bronx for trim your head. You know none?
1: Yes, Razor Express. They are the best.
0: Yes, man. Yeah. You know, show your head, picky heads, that's how I said. Them look one, like but trim your head, man. Me can't find no good barber about the place in the Bronx for trim your head. You know none?
1: Yes, Razor Express. They are the best. East Gun Hill Road in a Bronx. That's 1305 East Gun Hill Road in a Bronx. Razor Express.
0: So I mean, I said, they not no number. Give me a number, make me call them then now.
1: Of course, they got number. You can call Jerry, he my manager and my friend. 646-234-8856. That's a Jerry. And then if you want to tailoring alteration or postering, you know, call Rowley. Yes, 646-538-2734. When we say Razor Express, them

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0: Minister Claver Chowder, Minister Peninsulin, Minister Dwight Chowder, Stacey Elevated Wilson, Minister O'Dane Roden, Brother Rudy and Marsha Jack, MC yours truly Nicole Reed. 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

0: Minister Patrick Tyson from the Gospel Showcase Radio NYC presents his 35-year anniversary radio gospel concert on Saturday, August 15th, 2026. 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To be held at the Bronxville International Church of God, located at 3232 Lurton Avenue in the Bronx. 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

0: Productions and Minister Kleber proudly presents A Taste of Heaven on Earth Part 3, happening on Saturday, September 19th at East Chester Presbyterian Church, 3154 Fish Avenue, Bronx, New York, 10469. 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

0: Productions and Minister Claver proudly presents A Taste of Heaven on Earth Part 3, happening on Saturday, September 19th at East Chester Presbyterian Church, 3154 Fish Avenue, Bronx, New York, 10469. 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
1: New York, New York. 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

0: Minister Patrick Tyson from the Gospel Showcase Radio NYC presents his 35-year anniversary radio gospel concert on Saturday, August 15th, 2026, featuring Pastor Golda McFarlane, Brother Paul Marlon Anderson, Sister Tanique Granston, Shakira Williams, Minister Barrington Reed, and Minister Gart Wilson outside of Maryland, to be held at the Bronxville International Church of God, located at 3232 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
4: Japan, yeah. 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

0: So when me I say there nah no number, give me a number, make me call them then now.
1: Of course they got number. You can call Jerry, he my manager and my friend. 646-234-8856. That's a Jerry. And then if you want to tailoring alteration or posteriness, you know, call Rolly. Yes, 646-538-2734. When we say Razor Express, them bad, then turn up. Your head are going to look decent, then God.

Lord has said in your word that he that wait upon the Lord shall renew their strength. They shall mount up with wings like an eagle. They shall run and not be weary. They shall walk and not fail. But Jesus

0: 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Tickets are $35 and $45 at the gate. Doors open at 6 p.m. Showtime kicks off at 7 p.m. Live on stage is Minister Klaver Chowder, Minister Peninsulin, Minister Dwight Chowder, Stacy Elevated Wilson, Minister O'Dain Roden, Brother Rudy, and Marsha Jack. MC, yours truly, Nicole Reed. Join us for an evening of powerful gospel music, praise, worship, and inspiration. 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
1: New York, New York. 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
6: 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And ladies and gentlemen, please come out and celebrate with me as I celebrate 35 years of radio ministry.

always be there. That's why I'm committed. I'm telling you, man. I'm telling you, I am committed. I tell you, what a mighty God we serve. What a mighty God we serve. I tell you, say, man. I said the banquet was off the hook. If there is a perfect banquet, I see this one as a perfect banquet. You know, sometimes they're doing figure skating, and you know, they hardly can do. And say the score and the ice 10, very weird. You can see somebody do a 10. And I tell her, say, a 10 was nailed down. A 10 was nailed down last night. I'm telling you, man. But God, you are great. God, you are great. I'm telling you, man. So let me get back into the music. Into the music, because I am committed. I tell you, Cousin Ermin, big up yourself over New Jersey. Maxine.

0: down, come again. I'm telling you, how great is our God. I tell you, Michelle Stewart. I'm telling you, man, what a mighty God we serve. What a mighty God we serve. I'm telling you, man. Blessing, blessing, blessing.
1: Blessings, blessings.
0: Blessed to you.
1: Mr. CJ.
0: Yes, man.
1: Hug.
0: I'm telling you, man.
1: The sound.
0: Yeah, man. I'm calling back. Yes, man, I'm telling you.
1: I am telling you, Minister CJ. I couldn't hold my foot.
0: Yes, man. I tell you, Sister Sonia, love the thing. What you call it? Hot and sweet. It is hot and sweet.
1: Minister CJ, you're the best. You're the best.
0: I'll tell you, man.
1: Minister CJ, I love that gray.
0: Oh, thank you.
1: I am telling you, that's my favorite gray.
0: Wow.
1: I'm going to tell you, you and the doctor can buy it again.
0: I'm telling you, man. I've never taken a picture of myself last night, you know, but you know.
1: May I have one? That's what
0: all right.
1: Yeah. I didn't take one at your birthday, so I said I had to take this one.
0: All right, so you have to send me this one.
1: Just give it for the birthday and this banquet.
0: And you know, Ceci, I have a good friend that we grew up with in Florida, and she keep asking me for a picture at the birthday. I mean, if I take none, you know. I don't know if anybody have any birthday picture out they can send, come give me.
1: And the CJ Gospel cameraman, Brother Goody, must have.
0: I don't think Brother Goody have done me that time there. He missed me that time there. Yes, sir. Sister Sonia, between me and you now.
1: It was wonderful. May I tell you that I dance off our foot, man.
0: Yeah, man, she proved me wrong last night.
1: She dancing at the ears and she dancing at the flats.
0: Yes, man, I tell you, sir. You know, it was just an awesome banquet. If there's a perfect banquet, that was perfect.
1: I'm telling you. And Pastor Tanisha, she's a good hostess.
0: Yes,
1: ma'am. Because she came over and she greeted us. Everybody over that side, she agreed. Mm. And then she come back and, you know, so everything was, so if me never get enough chicken wing, me could have complained and said me not get enough chicken wing. And she would have rectified that.
0: Yes, man.
1: She copy her mother.
0: Mm-hmm.
1: But what was the joyous part of what the host, the MC, the MC asks the question, and everybody mind go down the gutter.
0: Yes.
1: We love.
0: Yes, man.
1: And the thing is, I always...

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